Taylor Swift, I Knew It, I Knew You from the Toy Story 5 soundtrack. It's Maine's Coast 93.1, your home for summer on the coast. 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

Coast 93.1, home of the Blake Show with Kelly and Todd. They've got tickets for you to win to see Role Model, that show at Thompson's Point, August 7th. This is Benson Boone's latest, The Time of My Life, on Maine's Coast 93.1.

Coast 93.1 with Steelzy, taking those requests on the Coast 93.1 mobile app for Kennebunk. It's the latest from Olivia Rodrigo. Don't know if you know it or not, but this song was co-written by Maine's own Amy Allen. Yeah, that's right. Here's Drop Dead. It's Coast 93.1.

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2: They say the holy water's watered down, and this town's lost its faith. Our colors will fade eventually, so if our time is running out, day after day, we'll make the mundane a masterpiece. Oh my, my, oh my, my love, I take one look at you, you're taking me out.

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2: There's a chance for a shower or a rumble of thunder tonight, otherwise a mild and muggy night with lows in the upper 60s. For our Friday, partly sunny, temps rising into the mid-80s, still humid with a chance for a pop-up shower or storm. Clearing and less humid Friday night, lows in the 60s, and then a beautiful weekend. Both Saturday and Sunday looking comfortable with lots of sunshine, high temperatures in the lower 80s. It looks like heat returns next week. I'm News Center Maine meteorologist Ryan Breton for Coast 93.1.
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Coast 93.1 with Steelzy. I can't believe what I just read. The Seattle hot dog just beat out Chicago and New York to be crowned America's best hot dog. Apparently, the secret weapon is cream cheese. Hot dog with cream cheese beats out every other hot dog, even the red snapper? I don't think so. Here's Harry Styles, American Girls. It's Coast 93.1.

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Coast 93.1, home of the Blake Show with Kelly and Todd, and always with the best new music. It's Ariana Grande. Here's Hate That I Made You Love Me on Coast 93.1.

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1: 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My energy level exploded. I went to another session to deal with some other problem foods, and I lost another 10 pounds. In fact, I brought my husband. He lost weight. More important, cholesterol and blood pressure improved. My friend went, and she lost 20 pounds in the first 2 months. So does Mark Patrick hypnosis work? Oh yeah, it works. Nothing has changed my life more. Well, except maybe my husband. He's so proud of me. Makes me cry.
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Tomorrow afternoon on the trek home with Tarsetti, we'll kick off Summer on the Coast. 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
10: There's a chance for a shower or a rumble of thunder tonight, otherwise a mild and muggy night with lows in the upper 60s. For our Friday, partly sunny, temps rising into the mid-80s, still humid with a chance for a pop-up shower or storm. Clearing and less humid Friday night, lows in the 60s, and then a beautiful weekend. Both Saturday and Sunday looking comfortable with lots of sunshine, high temperatures in the lower 80s. It looks like heat returns next week. I'm News Center Maine meteorologist Ryan Breton for Coast 93.1.
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0: fun. We're going to pick out a couple more songs and figure out what to talk about. 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It's Maine's Coast.
1: Hi, my name's Robin Fletcher. I've smoked for 46 years. I went to a seminar, and I have not smoked a cigarette since I left. My best friend came with me, and neither one of us smoked. I took my three sisters and my brother-in-law and my sister's best friend. None of them have smoked a cigarette, and I want to thank you from the bottom of my heart. Thank you.
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0: 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If you missed just a minute, you may have missed this.
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3: 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She'll tell me, I did, Grammy. 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
12: There's a chance for a shower or a rumble of thunder tonight, otherwise a mild and muggy night with lows in the upper 60s. For our Friday, partly sunny, temps rising into the mid-80s, still humid with a chance for a pop-up shower or storm. Clearing and less humid Friday night, lows in the 60s, and then a beautiful weekend. Both Saturday and Sunday looking comfortable with lots of sunshine, high temperatures in the lower 80s. It looks like heat returns next week. I'm News Center Maine meteorologist Ryan Breton for Coast 93.1.
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9: There's a chance for a shower or a rumble of thunder tonight, otherwise a mild and muggy night with lows in the upper 60s. For our Friday, partly sunny, temps rising into the mid-80s, still humid with a chance for a pop-up shower or storm. Clearing and less humid Friday night, lows in the 60s, and then a beautiful weekend. Both Saturday and Sunday looking comfortable with lots of sunshine, high temperatures in the lower 80s. It looks like heat returns next week. I'm News Center Maine meteorologist Ryan Breton for Coast 93.1.
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0: 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If you missed just a minute, you may have missed this.
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2: 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I'm like, yeah, I'm a Capricorn, too. And she's like, what? She got quieter and quieter the entire day.
3: Oh,
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2: I just was like telling her all her own life. Oh, my God, so you did when you were 7? You know, it just turned into creepy.
3: Stalker, yeah. Me.
1: Did you get a kiss?
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2: you get... 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

0: 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If you missed just a minute, you may have missed this.
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3: 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She'll tell me, I did, Grammy. 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

0: Hey, Blake, it's John again. Happy Friday.
1: Yay! Look what we did! Oh, my God!
2: It's always a good time.
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4: Oh, yeah!
5: Oh, baby.
1: Let's do it. Good morning.
6: I've got so much energy.
4: So much energy.
7: Wow.

0: Good morning. Happy Friday. It's Coast 93.1, The Blake Show with Kelly and Todd. Man, it was hot yesterday.
1: Yes, it was.
0: Ooh.
1: Yikes.
0: And even this morning, it's so muggy.
1: Yeah.
0: That, I mean, it's 70 degrees.
1: Yeah.
0: It's 70 degrees at 5 a.m.
1: Yeah, it's very, it's not good for the inner thighs.
0: No.
1: It's one of those, you got to walk in a certain way to make sure they don't do that rubbing.
0: I mean, at least at this temperature and this humidity, they're well lubricated.
1: Yeah, exactly.
0: You know?
1: Yeah, you got a very nice look
0: very
1: today, Blake.
0: Thank you.
1: Yeah, very handsome.
0: I dress up for the radio.
1: Yeah.
0: You know? Yeah. No, it's just because we're on TV today.
1: Yeah.
0: Honestly.
1: It's a good beard ratio.
0: Oh, well, I just got my hair cut yesterday, so everything's all fixed up.
1: Yeah,
0: you
1: very
0: know?
1: Nice.
0: You know what's kind of insulting at the barber? And he does this, and I know it's for my own good.
1: What?
0: But I've gotten to the age, I can't believe I'm admitting this, I'm not planning to talk about this, but he's great. I love them. I love my whole barbershop. They all do a great job. Mm-hmm. And it's like catching up with friends, you know?
1: Mm-hmm.
0: So I'm there, and I kind of changed things up a little bit this time. Got like a little bit of a sort of the beginnings of a faux hawk-y, mullet-y thing.
1: Yeah.
0: So he's doing that, and then he'll just like trim up other little things. Like he'll kind of fade the beard into the top part, and then he starts taking the buzzer and going after my ears. And I was like, excuse me?
1: Are we there?
0: Excuse
1: are we there
0: me,
1: now?
0: Sir, are you buzzing my ear hair? I was like, I try to keep tabs on things. I look in the mirror, and if I see an errant little wispy,
1: sure,
0: you know, I'll yank that sucker out.
1: Yeah.
0: But he starts buzzing my ear, and even went like, you know, sort of like in towards the, I was like, how much are you seeing there, Dylan?
1: How much am I producing in there?
0: Yeah.
1: Wow.
0: Oh, boy.
1: Wow. Maybe I wonder if that's a guy thing.
0: This is 40 plus.
1: Oh, yeah. Wow.
0: Well, you don't want to be the guy who's got, you know, bushes coming out of his ears.
1: No, I'm going to check Jay now.
0: I appreciate it, but.
1: Wow.
0: Yeah.
1: Hmm.
0: But, so we'll see you on TV.
1: Okay.
0: And then I'll take this. The only reason I'm wearing this little sweater thing is because I put on my shirt and realized my shirt was wrinkled and I didn't have time to steam or iron. So I was like, well, time for another layer.
1: Yeah. No.
0: Boom. Fix that.
1: Ta-da.
0: Did you hear they're going to relaunch Free Willy? Now,
1: the instance I hear that, I picture the final scene and the song.
0: The song. Well, so that's so funny. We're so alike.
1: Yeah. That's it.
0: Okay. First of all, Free Willy.
1: I remember nothing else from the movie.
0: I only know a little bit more about Free Willy because there was a recent podcast series about the whale. It's kind of based on, I think Free Willy was kind of based on a true story.
1: I think so.
0: And
1: get back to me.
0: Now the real version has kind of a sad ending because the whale ends up not really being able to survive out in the wild.
1: Uh-huh.
0: But it's a really great podcast. If you look it up, I forget what it's called. I know the whale's name is Keiko.
1: Oh, right.
0: The real name is Keiko.
1: Yeah.
0: But that's
1: okay.
0: And there's actually a really amazing song at the end of this podcast that was like, it's like a little small musical theater thing. And
1: I think you told me this story.
0: Yeah, because I just love the song.
1: Mm-hmm.
0: But Free Willy, I mean, now is this going to be a sequel? I don't mean to ruin it for anyone, but I think he got free.
1: Yeah, exactly. I was just thinking the same thing.
0: So
1: what, do they bring him back and then re-free?
0: Right. It's like, Free Willy, JK.
1: Yeah. Hey, Willie, didn't you learn the first time?
0: Back to captivity with you.
1: And there's never going to be another song like that. There's never going to be another ending like the Free Willy ending. Oh.
0: Right?
1: I never cried. I cry every time.
0: Oh, my God. This song.
1: Oh, my God.
0: Oh, my God. Right?
1: It is. Michael. I can't.
0: Yeah, that's a classic. Like
1: that ending.
0: Michael in his heyday, yeah.
1: Yeah, exactly. That oh my God.
0: Yeah, it's just who was in it? No, it wasn't. I always think it was Jonathan
1: Taylor
0: it
1: Thomas.
0: Was?
1: I don't think it was, but I think I wanted to
0: I think
1: it
0: he
1: be.
0: Looked like him.
1: Yeah,
0: I think it was like a Jonathan Taylor Thomas like dupe.
1: But was it like the human head weighs 8 pounds? It wasn't that guy either, was it?
0: No, that was wasn't that Jerry Maguire?
1: Yep. It was a little kid with wispy blonde hair.
0: Yeah.
1: Wispy blonde hair.
0: Yeah. Okay. Ooh. I'm going to have to look it up now. Free Willy cast. I don't know anything about what they're doing, you know, as far as if they're going to bring it back or what, but.
1: Yeah, man, that,
0: I mean, like, the you know, if they're going to just do the whole story again.
1: Oh, retell it.
0: Right.
1: Man, if
0: that would make more sense than
1: if it really would. But it's going to, the big question is, if they retell it, will they recreate that scene with that song? Because I feel like you have to.
0: Yeah.
1: You have to. You can't switch it up.
0: Oh, interesting. So the kid, it was actually his film debut. He's now 46.
1: Oh, wow.
0: How's that?
1: Wow.
0: How's that feel?
1: Okay.
0: Bet he's got ear hair.
1: Oh, he does.
0: And Jason James Richter.
1: Wow.
0: And he's done a handful of things, but not like anything. Yeah.
1: We probably thought it was Jonathan Taylor Thomas because he had three names.
0: Yeah. And he had the same look. It was, that was like the classic 90s kid look.
1: Yep. Yep.
0: 1993, that movie came out.
1: Hmm. So. That was a good one.
0: Yes, it was. Free Willy coming back. Just what I always dreamed of. Although if they, you know, they do like a new version of this song, although they can't do that because Michael Jackson's dead.
1: So. Oh, yeah, right.
0: And they just remaster it or something.
1: Yep.

what I say to my husband. Hold me, feed me, free me. Key change. All right, you want to be the first call today? Say hey, let us know what you're

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0: 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Hey, you're on The Blake Show with Kelly and Todd. We've got tickets for Role Model. I was just listening to his new song, or newer song, yesterday.
1: Yeah?
0: I got to load that into our system because it's good.
1: Oh, cool.
0: It's really good, yeah. Role Model from Cape Elizabeth, hit the big time, and he's coming back home.
1: It's awesome.
0: On August 7th. And so this is the same day that his album comes out. Mm. So not only is he in his hometown, but his album comes out, and it turns out this is the official kickoff of his tour. It's all going down at Thompson's Point, and yeah, pretty cool. They just announced it on Wednesday. We've gotten you some tickets already. We'll have another chance at those tickets coming up at 7:30, and then they go on sale for the frenzy of feeding at 10 a.m.
1: So awesome.
0: Yeah. Yeah. This is a really cool thing, because when we hear about these concerts, they let us know before they announce them, not in all cases, but in most cases.
1: Yep.
0: Because we partner with them to get the word out and everything. And,
1: sure.
0: And in exchange for helping get the word out, that's how we get the tickets to give away, mm-hmm. right? So they send us a thing. It says, okay, you know, Role Model's going to be at the Leader Bank Pavilion down in Boston, and the tickets are on sale this day and whatever, and it's going to be announced on this day. So we say, oh, we'd love to give away tickets for a week. And they came back and said, well, you can have four of them. We're like, we can only have four tickets? Yeah. Like, normally we at least get 10 or sometimes, you know, 20 or 30
1: uh-huh.
0: to give away.
1: Yeah.
0: And not this time. They were like, yeah, you can have four. Huh. And then we were like, well, okay. So we gave those away before the 4th, before going away on our little July 4th break.
1: Uh-huh.
0: And then we found out, guess what? Surprise added show.
1: Hello.
0: Right here in Portland at Thompson's Point. Same day as his album and to kick off his tour.
1: So awesome.
0: Like, can we please have more tickets to give away? Yeah. And they were like, sure. Here's a lot more tickets.
1: Yeah.
0: So we've got those for you coming up at 7:30 this morning on Coast 93.1. Beautiful weekend ahead.
1: I know.
0: So psyched about this. The Try for a Cure is on Sunday.
1: Yep.
0: And we'll be stripping women out of their wetsuits as they compete to swim, bike, and run. Compete or just accomplish this athletic feat.
1: Yeah, for sure.
0: This sort of, you know, cancer survivors, it's all to raise money for the Maine Cancer Foundation. And they've already hit $2 million in fundraising this year.
1: That's awesome.
0: Yeah.
1: So great.
0: It's crazy.
1: Yeah.
0: I'm already deciding whether or not to wear a hat. The thing with what we do, announcing, you know, at the beginning and getting people all pumped up and being like, hey, why are you here?
1: Yeah.
0: You know, what's your inspiration? Who are you trying for? And all that. And we're playing pump up music and stuff at 6 a.m. over there at SMCC. That part's all fun. And then the race starts and we sit there and wait for the women to come out of the water. And then we and a bunch of other volunteers strip them out of their wetsuits because it's really hard to get out of it by yourself.
1: Yeah.
0: It's all wet and it sticks to you and it's tight.
1: Yep.
0: And in some cases, it fills up with some of the water, you know.
1: Yeah.
0: So we strip them out, but they are soaking wet.
1: Yes.
0: They just came out of the ocean.
1: Right, exactly.
0: So I learned the hard way, the first year that I did this, that you get wet.
1: Oh, soaked.
0: Yeah.
1: Yeah.
0: Drenched.
1: Yeah.
0: Like, I bring a change of clothes to drive home in.
1: Smart move.
0: Yeah. Because otherwise, you're just like full of seawater, you know?
1: Yeah, there's no going to a second location from the try. You have to either go home and change or.
0: It's not like you go, well, I'm going to go strip women out of their wetsuits, then I'll see you at brunch.
1: Yeah, no.
0: Because you walk in like you just took a dive in the ocean yourself.
1: Right.
0: So you got to figure out what to wear, you know?
1: Yep.
0: You can't do anything that once it gets wet is too revealing.
1: Exactly.
0: You know what I'm saying?
1: Yes, I do.
0: One year, my little short shorts were a little bit too... too short.
1: Yeah.
0: And too thin.
1: Wow.
0: Yes. Learn that lesson the hard way, you know?
1: Yeah. Yeah.
0: So to speak. So Try for a Cure Sunday. You can still donate. All the money stays right here in Maine. Go to tryforacure.org. And there are still volunteer opportunities. So it seems like, oh, well, how are they going to tell me what to do in time?
1: Oh.
0: But they will.
1: Yeah, they definitely will.
0: And you can be out there and, you know, helping direct traffic or just keeping people moving and staying out of the way.
1: Yeah.
0: It's crazy what they do to, it's
1: Yeah.
0: It's crazy.
1: Yeah.
0: They do to put this together. But.
1: I know. I feel like I might need a different plan of attack when the ladies come out.
0: Ah.
1: Because there's a lot of people stripping. Like, you're a great stripper. I might need, like, a different station. Like, screaming as they come out, to pump up.
0: Directing, yeah.
1: Yeah, or, like, I'll have a bottle of water to, like, feed them water as they're laying down, but that could choke them. I don't know.
0: Yeah, you don't really want to waterboard the
1: tri-fer. I don't
0: want to
1: waterboard them, but, you know, I might need a different station. Maybe a pump-up station.
0: Well, we all kind of team up.
1: Totally.
0: Right? So totally. You kind of, it's, you know, okay, get on your butt.
1: Sometimes I hold their pants so their pants don't come down.
0: Well, or...
1: It's a very important job.
0: Yes.
1: Because their vaginas might show and they get worried about that. But I'm always there being like, don't worry, I've got you.
0: Yeah.
1: I know what you're worried about.
0: Don't worry. I've got your vagina covered.
1: I've got it covered. Because I know in their heads they're like, oh, wait. And I'm like, I already know. Don't worry.
0: Don't worry.
1: It's fine. I've got it.
0: Got your vagina covered.
1: I've got it covered.
0: Did I put that on my Blake Show bingo board today for things that would be said on the show today? I've got your vagina covered.
1: Well, you see it in their eyes. They're like, hold on. I'm like, I'm holding that side. Don't worry. New slogan
0: for Fruit of the Loom. I've got your vagina covered.
1: Hey.
0: There you go.
1: Yep.
0: Okay. It's the Blake Show with Kelly and Todd. That's my cue to play a song and get out.

0: Hey, it's Coast 93.1, The Blake Show with Kelly and Todd. Good morning. Thank you for being a part of the 5 o'clock club. First hour of the show here, getting going. And yeah, it's already Friday.
1: Oof.
0: It's already Friday.
1: Right.
0: And, well, I say that, but if you have to work all 5 days, then
1: yeah,
0: it's like, well, no crap, it's already Friday. It's been a long, long haul.
1: Mm-hmm.
0: A lot of folks still recovering from the 4th of July weekend, trying to get their bearings here. And we've got a nice weekend ahead. Dana's in for Todd with your News Center Maine forecast.
2: Some rain moving through the state, but will start to dry out later this morning. A mixture of sun and clouds this afternoon. Hot and humid once again. High temperatures in the mid to upper 80s. Humidity will gradually drop, though, throughout the day, setting us up for a really nice weekend. Both Saturday and Sunday feature plenty of sunshine, temps in the low 80s, and low humidity.
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0: Coming up, kids who lie are often bad at it, and that's awesome. Hilarious lies your kids tried to pull over on you. And why did they lie in the first place? It's actually a kind of really interesting little thing to think about. That's coming up on The Blake Show. Don't go.
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0: Man, kids are the worst liars.
1: Oh, yeah. Oh, so bad.
0: But it's adorable, right? 79 Coast, what lie did your kid try to get away with that maybe in the moment was hilarious? And especially in hindsight, you go, oh, my God, that was so funny. It was the most ridiculous lie. I found a list. It's by someone who's an educator and a parent, and it's the reasons that kids lie.
1: Mm-hmm.
0: And it's interesting to think about, like, when you actually break it down, to conceal guilt or avoid punishment, to impress others, to get out of trouble, mm-hmm. to get someone else in trouble, to get people to like them, to get attention, to protect someone, to cover up another lie.
1: Yeah. It's crazy. I talk about this, Riley and Wyatt and I, the three of us talk about this, because Riley will tell Wyatt that he has no chance with me because I can tell instantly when both of them are mm-hmm. lying. Mm-hmm. I could tell that Wyatt was lying through a text message. Like, I caught him. Wyatt literally was like, how could you tell? And I'm like, I just can tell. Like, he went and opened. I was in my room and he was at the refrigerator and he opened a can. And I knew it was a diet soda, but mm-hmm. he said it was a seltzer water. But I just knew. And I was like, Wyatt? And he said, what?
0: And you're like in the other room?
1: Yes. I was down the hall. And I said, is that a diet soda? No. And I said, Wyatt. And he's like, oh my God, how did you know? And I was like, why did you lie?
0: Right.
1: Like, it's just
0: That's when you start really messing with them and you go, they sound different.
1: Yeah, exactly.
0: What? They do?
1: I know.
0: Oh, okay, this is great. My oldest is 6 and never wants to brush her teeth. Still has not been able to figure out how I can catch her. She doesn't realize that the toothbrush is dry.
1: Yeah, exactly, yeah.
0: Ridiculous lie you caught your kids in, trying to tell a lie. The doorbell broke itself while holding the parts of the doorbell. Like, in their mind, the doorbell just spontaneously fell apart.
1: I don't know what happened.
0: You know what's interesting? I find that the kids really do, if they are telling the truth,
1: yep,
0: and they get accused of lying,
1: yes,
0: they get really upset.
1: Yes, same with him.
0: Right?
1: Yes. And that's the other thing. I can also tell when he's not lying. We were not home, and the mirror in the bathroom actually fell.

0: down and smashed into a million pieces.
1: Oh my God.
0: And I was terrified. He called and sent a picture of it. And Jay was like, oh, I'm sure it just fell down, you know,
1: right.
0: And it smashed. And the way that he was,
1: right,
0: and the way that he was so upset, I said to Jay, I'm like, he didn't do it. I can just tell. He's so upset that he thinks that I'm like, he just, it actually fell and randomly broke.
1: Yeah.
0: Yeah.
1: That's funny. It's part of knowing your kids.
0: Yes. You know? Yeah. It's just, yeah.
1: This is funny. Text from someone who says, my son was 5 and he had $100 bill tucked in his bike helmet. And I asked him where he got it. And he said, oh, I found it. And I said, where? And he tried to say he couldn't remember. Oh, no. And then eventually he confessed he found it in dad's wallet. Oh, that's funny. This is great. See, this is one of the fun parts of being a parent is you can really mess with your kids.
0: Yeah.
1: Says my son, who's 7 years old, suddenly came down with a headache and needed Tylenol on the way to a birthday party. And I told him that if he takes it, but he's not actually sick, his ears would turn blue.
0: Oh my God.
1: And suddenly he didn't have a headache anymore.
0: Yeah.
1: Oh, that's funny. Okay, I may save that text for the last, because that's one of the most creative ones I've ever seen. Hi, Gene. What did the kid try to lie about?
2: So it's my granddaughter, and she's 5, and she tries to lie about flushing the toilet.
1: Okay. Like that when she doesn't flush?
2: Right. Uh-huh. There's a sign that says, flush the toilet. This is not show and tell. And she'll tell me, I did, Grammy. I flushed the toilet.
1: You're still like, there,
2: Layla.
1: I can
2: Why
1: see it.
2: Why can I see the poop?
0: I swear, it's not mine.
1: Right, it's not. Someone ran through.
0: Yeah.
1: It's a drive-by pooping.
0: Yeah, right.
1: Oh, my God, that's yeah. Great. Thank you.
2: Bye.
1: Bye-bye. Someone texted, I had to email my daughter's teacher because our dog really did eat her homework.
0: Mm.
1: Oh, so that's funny.
0: Yeah.
1: That's another one, is when you have to stick up for your kid because you know they're going to be accused of lying, but they're actually telling the truth.
0: Yeah.
1: Now, this is great. It says, when my daughter was 5, these ridiculous lies that your kids have tried to get away with. When my daughter was 5, this text says, she told me that the reason her bangs were cut.
0: Oh, no.
1: Was because Santa cut them in the middle of the night.
0: That's great. Not Santa.
1: Wow.
0: Again.
1: Throwing Santa under the bus.
0: Man, him and those scissors.
1: Man, he just swoops in.
0: Yeah.
1: It was probably July.
0: My
1: too,
0: gosh.
1: Or something.
0: Yeah, exactly. Like, well, he's bored.
1: What is he even doing here?
0: He's getting his license. He needs right. So many hours.
1: His backup career.
0: Right, exactly.
1: It's cosmetic.
0: Exactly.
1: Cosmetology.
0: Uh-huh.
1: Clausmetology. Someone texted, my sister lit a match in the house when we were kids so my mom could smell it. And she said it wasn't her. It was a burglar who came in the house and then lit the match and left. As
0: Man.
1: If that's less concerning. It's like,
0: yeah,
1: oh,
0: exactly.
1: It's just a burglar.
0: Oh, it's fine.
1: Oh, that's fine.
0: No biggie.
1: Yeah. Thanks for letting us know.
0: Yeah. Right.
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0: The Blake Show with Kelly and Todd on Coast 93.1. If you missed just a minute, you may have missed this.
1: When you tried a little too hard on a date.
2: I had this opportunity. I went on a date with the girl from Major Dad, a TV show.
3: Oh, I remember Major Dad.
2: I went onto this new thing called the internet and downloaded her whole, like, her birthday, everything I could think of that would be great ideas to just start telling her on this date.
1: Oh, God.
2: Hey. I'm like, yeah, I'm a Capricorn, too. Like, she got quieter and quieter the entire day.
3: Oh,
2: so
3: no.
2: I just was, like, telling her all her own life. Oh, my God, so you dance when you were seven? You know, it just turned into creepy.
3: Stalker, yeah.
1: Me. Did you get a kiss?
2: Oh, my God.
1: Did
2: oh,
1: you get-
2: no, no. No.
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0: Coast 93.1, The Blake Show with Kelly and Todd. Noah Kahan, two more shows at Fenway Park.
1: Yeah, I know.
0: Tonight and tomorrow night, and the weather's going to be a lot better than it was for you.
1: I know, I keep seeing pictures and of people going, and I'm like, oh, well, that's a little bit different, isn't it?
0: It was his first show, too, of the four, right?
1: Yeah, yes.
0: Tuesday night,
1: yep.
0: And it poured. And
1: it did.
0: You guys got soaked, but...
1: But I kind of feel like I'm in this, I don't know, this club of people who got to see...
0: Yes.
1: ...a show at Fenway where it... Or any sort of concert.
0: So I felt the same way about Taylor Swift.
1: Yeah.
0: Because we were at the famous rain show.
1: Yes.
0: At Gillette.
1: Yep.
0: And it poured. Mm-hmm. I mean, the part that I leave out of the story often is that I was in a suite, dry as a bone, fed and lubricated.
1: Yeah, exactly. Yeah.
0: I mean, yep. I think they... Did they get us free drinks? I think we even had free drinks. I mean, we were so spoiled.
1: Yeah.
0: Meanwhile, but not the whole family.
1: Yep.
0: Because it was me and a couple of the family members, but one of the kids, the oldest kid, had already gotten tickets with her friend.
1: Uh-huh.
0: And she was not in the suite.
1: Right.
0: She was ponchoed up.
1: Yeah.
0: And miserable.
1: Yeah.
0: But she got to experience what really was like the... We got to experience it, just not in the same way.
1: Right.
0: You know, like I feel like we can't really say we experienced the rain show. We were at the rain show.
1: You were there.
0: We were at the rain show. We didn't experience the rain show. You know?
1: I mean, look, I almost didn't go, number one. Number two, if I could have, our friend Deej was there.
0: Yeah.
1: And he, what I saw after the fact, he was in a covered part of Fenway where he could sit.
0: I wondered that because I saw his photo and he wasn't wet and I was like, did it clear up?
1: And I had said to Jay at one point, I wonder, I would be so jealous if Deej's tickets are in the part of Fenway where they're covered.
0: Yeah.
1: I had said, if we have really great seats, I would be willing to give those seats to Deej because he's a super, super fan.
0: Oh yeah.
1: But we can't, that the tickets for him, for Noah Kahan were literally, you couldn't trade.
0: You can't transfer.
1: No.
0: Yeah, because they're all electronic.
1: Exactly. Yeah. I'm glad Jay and I experienced it.
0: Yeah.
1: Jay and I even got to the park early and Jay made me go out when there was nobody to watch.
0: Yeah.
1: And he was like, we're going to do this. We're going to do this. We have great seats. We are going to experience all of it. And we saw Gigi Perez when she was out there.
0: Oh.
1: Yep.
0: And awesome.
1: She was great.
0: Yeah.
1: And we felt bad for her because, look, it was pouring. And she didn't have, on night one, as much of the crowd as she would have.
0: Right.
1: So, but she had Jay and I.
0: Yeah. And you guys were out there.
1: We were out there. But yes, I do feel like I'm part of this crazy club of rain events.
0: Yeah.
1: And we have friends here that are going, I think, tonight. Our friend Liv, who works here, she's going tonight.
0: Oh, she is? Okay,
1: yep. And she's very excited, but yeah.
0: Yeah. Boy, I did not realize how many Noah Kahan fans there were in my friend circle.
1: Yeah.
0: And how many of them had tickets. And I'm having a little bit of FOMO, I'm not going to lie.
1: Well, you know, almost every one of his songs, he sings about New England. He either sings about Massachusetts or Maine or Vermont or, you know, or Connecticut. So it's everyone in our area.
0: Yeah.
1: You know, so it's a very localized thing.
0: Tonight and tomorrow.
1: Yeah.
0: Fenway Park. So I'm thinking, on Fridays, we hop on TV and play a little game with our Channel 6 friends. So I'm thinking because Noah Kahan is the big concert this week in New England, and because you were at the rain show, we'll do a quiz about famous rain performances.
1: Oh, that's fun.
0: Yeah.
1: Okay.
0: So hopefully the TV people are not listening right now because we gave some hints.
1: Okay.
0: The Taylor Swift one.
1: Mm-hmm.
0: A famous, famous halftime show moment.
1: Ooh. Okay, I think I know.
0: Yeah?
1: I think I know.
0: Right?
1: Yep.
0: What color was the rain?
1: Okay.
0: Right?
1: Okay.
0: So we'll play that game coming up on TV. Look for us on News Center Maine. If you're still home, turn on Channel 6, or you can, you know, stream them on their app and all that. In the meantime, Dana's covering for Todd at News Center Maine. She's got your forecast.
2: Some rain moving through the state, but will start to dry out later this morning. A mixture of sun and clouds this afternoon. Hot and humid once again. High temperatures in the mid to upper 80s. Humidity will gradually drop, though, throughout the day, setting us up for a really nice weekend. Both Saturday and Sunday feature plenty of sunshine, temps in the low 80s, and low humidity. I'm News Center Maine meteorologist Dana Osgood for Coast 93.1.
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0: Okay, we dove into the archives and found this classic blown off. What happened when Mr. Bojangles got involved in the date?
1: Okay.
0: Who or what is Mr. Bojangles? You'll find out in a moment.
2: 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Here's what Nane's going to be buzzing about today.
0: What's the buzz? What's happening? What are we buzzing about today? Forecast-wise, it's going to be a little steamy and still pretty hot with temps in the 80s. Maybe not quite as hot as yesterday, but still pretty warm. And then the humidity breaks later today, and we get a nice weekend with highs in the very low 80s, low humidity with sunshine.
1: Perfect.
0: Yeah. Picture perfect.
1: Yes.
0: So enjoy that. What else are we buzzing about, Kel?
1: Graham Plattner is expected to officially file paperwork on Monday to leave the race. That is the deadline for Democrats to replace him on the ballot. Several Democrats have already stepped forward, including Troy Jackson, Nirav Shah, Dan Klebin, Shanna Bellows, Jordan Wood, Paige Loud, and David Costello. There will be a special 600-person nominating convention, mostly made up of people selected by committees in each county. The candidates will present themselves at the convention, where one will be selected to run against Republican incumbent Susan Collins. We just heard that they think the convention is going to be in Portland or Bangor on July 25th or 26th. So nothing has
0: been set. Right down to the wire, huh?
1: Yeah, exactly. But nothing's been set in stone. So
0: yeah. It's interesting. It's kind of old school. Kind of feels like we're like back in the old days with this convention and, you know, people, delegates and voting and, and hopefully you feel like you have a say.
1: Yep. Eight men have been indicted in an alleged plot to attack a UFC event at the White House. Officials say the plot was stopped before the event. Prosecutors say the group planned to use drones and sniper fire. Former Olympic canoe racer has pleaded not guilty to damaging Lincoln Memorial reflecting pool. David Hearn is facing a felony property destruction charge. Six other people were also arrested. France is moving on at the World Cup. France beat Morocco 2-0 and is headed to the semifinals. They'll play the winner of today's Spain-Belgium match. Two boaters are recovering after a boat fire on Moosehead Lake. It happened near Sugar Island. Both boaters jumped into the water and were rescued by nearby boats. One person suffered burns and another had non-life-threatening injuries.
0: Boat fire is a really scary thing to me.
1: Yeah. Yeah.
0: Because, you know, you got nowhere to go.
1: Right.
0: Except in the water.
1: Mm-hmm.
0: And then you're in the water. You got to get away from the boat.
1: I know it.
0: Because it can pull you under if it sinks, you know. It's really scary.
1: Yeah. Swimming is allowed again at Reed State Park after another shark sighting. The beach was closed for a couple hours yesterday after that shark was spotted, and it's the second shark-related closure there in the past week.
0: Yes. I saw Christian Bridges, who's on News Center Maine, was in, I think he was in Saco Bay, and he posted something on Instagram, and I was like, where is this? And there were like 15 seals.
1: Hmm.
0: Or sea lions. I always forget which ones we have here. Which means don't go in the water.
1: Because
0: that's where the sharks like to, you know.
1: Yeah.
0: That's where you get mistaken for a seal.
1: Right.
0: You see seals in the water. You steer clear. And there were like 15.
1: Hmm.
0: I was like, ooh, that looks like a buffet.
1: Yeah, right, exactly.
0: You do not want to end up in under one of the heat lamps in that buffet.
1: Yeah, Kelly, stay out of there with your mom suit.
0: Oh,
1: no, thank you. And last but not least, a live-action Moana movie is in theaters today. Dwayne The Rock Johnson is back as Maui, and newcomer Catherine Lagaea, hopefully I'm saying that correct, plays Moana. Early reviews have been mixed, critics saying it sticks very closely to the original animated movie.
0: Oh, good.
1: Yeah. So that's good. There you go. That is the buzz for today.
0: I was looking at the soundtrack, and who is it? Lin-Manuel Miranda is on one of the songs. Yeah, I don't know what his role is in the movie, but, and of course, The Rock.
1: Yeah.
0: Rock.
1: Exactly.
0: All right. Yeah, that will be good, I bet.
1: Yep.
0: All right. We're going to replay a blown off from the archives here. This happens often. There was someone or something else involved in the date, which made things awkward.
1: Uh-oh.
0: Okay, it's a blown off replay on Coast 93.1.
2: It's blown off on Coast 93.1.
0: Okay, Brad?
3: Yes.
0: Okay.
1: Brad?
0: You are being blown off.
3: Yes, I sure am.
0: Well, tell us about Chrissy.
3: Yeah, so Chrissy, I thought Chrissy was wonderful. Okay, let's just start there. I thought she was wonderful. I took her out. We went out to dinner. I insisted that I would pick her up. I opened the doors. I paid the bill. You know.
1: Oh,
3: I
1: was, nice.
3: Yeah, I try to be nice about it, you know, because I think, okay. I think nice, right? And I asked her for another date, of course, and she said yes. So
0: okay.
3: That would mean that it was a successful first date, right?
1: Sure, okay. Yeah.
0: So you first date was dinner, and did she disappear after that?
3: No.
0: Or,
3: no. So we went out again. Yeah, we went out again. It was this last minute thing. I was going out for a walk. It was a nice day. You know, I'm trying to enjoy the last days of the summer.
1: Mm-hmm.
3: And figure, okay, let me call Chrissy. See if she has nothing going on. See if she would love to meet up. And she said yes. So
0: okay. That
3: would be the spur of the moment thing, right? So we had a blast. It was a great conversation. We're laughing the whole time. I took her out to lunch. And it was nice. And I asked, again, could I see you again? And I could see that doubt like fall upon her face, and I knew that it was coming.
0: Okay.
3: Yeah. So she said yes, but her entire body language said no.
0: Oh, okay. Okay.
3: Yeah. So the next day, then I asked if we would meet up again, even though I knew that she probably wouldn't be into it. And lo and behold, she didn't respond. I got nothing. So I wasn't going to push it, you know, and that was it. But I started to listen to the show and I heard your show and the segment was playing. And I, you know, why not? Why not jump on, see what you guys say?
0: Okay.
3: So I wrote you guys and here we are.
0: Okay. All right. Well, good summary there, Brad. Thank you. can you think of anything that happened?
3: No, nothing, zero, nothing.
0: Okay. Well,
1: let's see what happened.
0: Let's get Chrissy on. Chrissy?
4: Yes.
0: Hi.
4: Hey.
0: Hi.
4: Is this on the air now?
0: We are.
1: Yeah. Okay.
0: Yes. So, and Brad, are you there? Can you hear her?
3: Yes, I can hear her.
0: Okay.
4: Hi, Brad. I'm really sorry, honestly.
3: Hi. Chrissy, it's nice to hear from you, finally.
0: Okay. So,
1: all right.
0: You have a great date, you meet up again, and then what happened? That was when you stopped responding, Chrissy.
4: Yeah, I didn't respond after that. And, like, I know that's childish, that is on me, and honestly, Brad, I am sorry. And, like, for the most part, like, he is right. Like, everything he said, I heard it. Like, you know, we did have a great couple of dates, for sure. The first date, he was, I would say, extremely sweet, attentive, kind. I mean, I genuinely felt like a spark. There was a connection. I couldn't wait to see him again, truly. Like,
1: oh.
4: Yeah, like, even when he just was like, do you want to go for a walk? Like, I love the idea of just, like, going for a walk. Like, you know, even just a simple get-together sounded great. But, Brad, when I met you for the walk, like, when you invited me to go out, like, you didn't mention you were going to bring Mr. Bojangles with you.
3: Whoa, this is about Mr. Bojangles?
0: Who is Mr. Bojangles? Is that the dog?
4: No, not his dog, but definitely had a leash.
1: What?
0: Well, okay. I'm going to pause you right there. And
1: is it
0: we'll,
1: a person?
0: We'll come right. We'll find out next on Blown Off on The Blake Show.

0: coming back with Blown Off here on The Blake Show. It's Coast 93.1. Chrissy?
1: Yeah.
0: Okay. And Brad?
2: Yes.
0: Okay. Couple dates, impromptu walk.
3: Right. That's sweet.
0: And then we invoked a name, Mr. Bojangles.
3: Right.
2: Yeah. That's Bo.
0: Okay. Bo.
2: Bo. Bo is not an it, Chrissy. Bo.
1: I'm sorry. Okay. Sorry.
0: Who or what is Bo?
2: Bo, or Mr. Bojangles, is my ferret.
3: Wow.
0: Okay. So
3: I wasn't expecting that.
0: You bring the ferret on a walk, and that's why you disappeared, Chrissy?
1: I mean, I just kind of have like a fear of rodents. Like, it just, I don't know, it really creeped me out, honestly.
2: Not a rodent. Okay, he's not a rodent. He's a weasel, okay, Mr. Bojangles?
0: Oh, okay.
3: Okay.
0: Ferrets are part of the weasel family.
3: Got it. I didn't know that. They okay.
0: Learn something new every day.
3: Yep.
0: So you brought the ferret on the walk.
3: Mr. How do you walk him?
2: Yeah. You put him on the leash. You bring him on the walk.
0: And like a little harness?
3: They have ferret leashes?
0: That's probably.
2: Yes. He slips in and out, and occasionally you have to lock it a little bit tighter, but he needs exercise like everybody else.
0: So, and you went to lunch on this walk.
3: Right. Wait. What restaurants accept ferrets on leashes?
2: Well, as long as you're carrying him, it's okay. It's, you know, as long as he's next to you or he's in a bag, that's how it works.
0: Okay. So this freaked you out, Chrissy.
1: I mean, yeah. Like, okay, sure. He's got, like, a little carrier and a walking harness and, like, we walked Mr. Bojangles on our second date and we got looks. Like, we got looks from everyone and we were getting side-eyed. Like, even the dogs were like,
0: oh,
1: what's going on over there? You know, like, I mean,
0: well, the dogs, I would imagine the dogs would, Mr. Bojangles probably more freaked out by the dogs.
3: Yeah.
1: I mean, it was a lot. Like, a lady literally screamed that she saw a rat. She's like, no, oh, my God, I'm like, no, it's a pet ferret. I'm here making excuses for him. Like,
2: all right, well, the lady was clearly out of her mind. She seemed fine about it. At lunch, she slept the entire time. He didn't bother anybody.
0: Yeah.
1: Yeah, I mean, literally, we're out to lunch at a restaurant where they allow dogs specifically, not ferrets, you know, but like Brad brought them. And I don't know, it was just bizarre. I don't know.
0: And you, like, and I'm, this, sorry, just to, I don't mean to interrupt, but just to clarify, this was a surprise, or had you already learned about Mr. Bojangles,
3: right,
0: like on the previous dates?
1: I mean, when we went on the walk, I was very aware of Mr. Bojangles. It's hard to really ignore him. And
0: but that was a surprise.
1: Oh, yeah. Oh, this was hard launched on
3: okay. Hard launch on Mr. Bojangles.
0: Okay.
3: Got it.
0: Well, and then,
1: yeah, it was a full send. And like, I'll be honest, I'm scared of rodents. I'm like, I'm feeling embarrassed, whatever, that weasel, whatever.
3: Not a
1: I'm
3: rodent.
0: Yeah, right.
1: And like, it's a weasel on a harness. Like, that's just like, that's not my thing. Maybe it's someone else's thing. It's clearly Brad's thing. And like,
0: okay.
1: I don't know. I just feel like it would not, between the two of us, like, it would not work. Like, I couldn't ask him. I couldn't possibly ask him to choose between me and Mr. Bojangles.
0: No one's going to ask.
2: You can. At this point, it's not going to be a tough choice, Chrissy.
3: Oh, boy.
0: Well, okay. So, Chrissy, this will not be another date.
1: Right. And Brad, I want to say, like, I do think you're a really good person. I think you're really kind. You're obviously an animal lover of all kinds and a great ferret dad. But, like, you just need to look for, like, a great ferret mom or stepmom. And, like, unfortunately, I am not that person. So.
0: Okay. Okay. Well, that's, look, Brad, I don't want to throw in, you know, I'm also an animal lover.
3: Yes, you are.
0: Animals of all kinds.
3: You would walk a ferret.
0: I would, but I would probably also say, by the way, I'm going to bring my ferret.
3: That's true.
0: You know, then all of a sudden, boom, ferret. It's It's just an unexpected animal. It would be not that I'm comparing a ferret to a snake, but it would be like if you just decide someone comes over your house mention you have a snake.
3: Sure.
0: Like, you know what I mean?
3: Yeah.
0: Like, it's one of those different creatures that's not just a cat or dog.
2: I'll take the loss on this one. I think you guys are right, and I am sorry, Chrissy, for not mentioning it.
0: Okay.
2: Honestly, most people are thrilled to meet him.
0: Well, yeah, it's definitely a...
3: It's a ferret on a harness.
0: It's a unique pet, yeah.
3: It sure is, yeah.
0: Not the first person with a ferret who I've met.
3: I went to high school with a guy who had a couple of them.
0: A couple?
3: Yep.
0: Oh.
3: Yep.
0: Well, there you go. Yep. So, yeah, okay. Well, Chrissy, thanks for coming on, and Brad, give our best to Mr. Bojangles.
3: Great name, by the way.
0: Awesome name.
3: Like, the best.
0: Oh, yeah. Okay. Yeah. I'm sorry that didn't work out, but best of luck to you, Brad.
2: Bye, guys. Mr.
0: Bojangles. All right. If you're ever getting blown off, Mr. Bojangles. Go to coast931.com. And, Kel, I think Mr. Bojangles. We have to discuss your friend who had multiple ferrets. That was new information.
3: Yeah.
0: We'll get to that a little later, I guess.
3: Yeah, yeah.
0: You're on The Blake Show. Good morning.
4: 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It's The Blake Show on Coast 93.1. Keep it here, and Alyssa will keep your company at work. Then Tarsetti's got you for the trek home and steals the after 7. 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

0: I believe EJ, the lead singer in that song, was just invited into the Recording Academy or something.
1: Oh.
0: Yeah, along with a couple of others. I think Somber was too. And
1: awesome.
0: I guess that means they probably get to vote on the Grammy Awards, which is kind of cool. Yeah.
1: That's great.
0: Who knows what it takes to get into these things?
1: You know? I know.
0: Who knows who even votes on these things?
1: Yeah.
0: You wonder that.
1: Totally.
0: It is The Blake Show with Kelly and Todd on Coast 93.1. If you didn't hear the news about Reed State Park, they closed the beaches.
1: Oh, my God.
0: Closed the beaches because of a shark sighting, or a possible shark sighting.
1: Yep.
0: You know, the thing is, a lot of these are not confirmed. So a lot of the time, it's one report, and then they say it's credible enough that they shut down the beach to swimmers, just out of an abundance of caution.
1: Yeah.
0: Here's my question. After they do that and say, you know what? We're all good. Have at it. Do you go back in the water?
1: No.
0: Well, I know you don't.
1: Right.
0: You're probably
1: exactly.
0: not in the water in the first place.
1: Yeah. Well, I would go in and up to like, I would like do a little whoop, like a little.
0: Yeah. A little.
1: A mom swim.
0: A pee.
1: No, I would like dunk. I would do a.
0: Yeah.
1: I would do a little swim and then come back out.
0: Yeah. Even after the shark thing?
1: Yeah, because in my brain, and don't ruin it for me, anyone, they wouldn't come to, like, the sand.
0: Yeah, I don't think they're really in the shallow.
1: I'm not going out on a paddle board, or I'm not going out deep.
0: That's when I think it gets a little, you know, so we live in a place where it's attached to the ocean because it's all one thing, right?
1: Yeah.
0: But it's like a creek, and we will paddleboard on this creek that kind of comes, you know, and there's a lot of shallower places.
1: Uh-huh.
0: The bigger fish, including sharks, are not coming in there.
1: Right.
0: But they could.
1: Yeah,
0: technically,
1: I guess so.
0: They could. They're probably not. I've never heard of someone seeing a shark in there.
1: Well, their bellies are going to get a little beached, I would think. They're not going to go in there.
0: It's still shallow enough. Yeah.
1: Sure.
0: But I mean it's deep enough that boats can go, you know. At low tide, certain parts they can't, but at high tide, a shark could come up pretty close to our house, right?
1: Okay.
0: So, and that's when I paddleboard is at high tide.
1: Uh-huh.
0: So, there have been times that I've thought to myself, is this a good idea?
1: Yeah.
0: You know, out there by myself, you know, after work, you know, just out there paddling around.
1: Yeah.
0: You know,
1: I'm going to answer that no.
0: Yeah, well...
1: Well, don't ruin it.
0: I try
1: it
0: not
1: for
0: to live in fear, you know?
1: I know you do.
0: But 7-9 Coast, I'd be curious to talk to anyone who will, as soon as they give you the all clear, you go, okay, I'm going back in. Because, well, I don't know. I don't, again, try not to live in fear. Try to be realistic and logical about this and not, you know, be driven by the panic of something that is highly unlikely. Shark attacks are highly, highly rare, right?
1: Yeah. I mean, I guess I would, I would, because I don't go out deep, aside from the time that I was an idiot, and I jumped off of Todd's boat in the middle of where a shark just was that time. I was
0: that's right, near Harpswell. That was scary.
1: Yeah.
0: Yeah, that was scary, yeah.
1: In my mom's suit, not thinking, because I had a few cocktails, and I was like, let's go, kids. I'll be the first one in. Woo!
0: Yeah, I don't know. I
1: But there was a lot of people there, and...
0: Yeah.
1: But still, I wasn't even thinking shark.
0: Yeah.
1: But...
0: Other people in the water nearby, if there's a shark, what I call chum.

0: AI. At this point, I believe any crazy video is more likely than not AI.
1: Yep.
0: But if it's not,
1: right?
0: Okay, what do you do?
1: Yeah, right.
0: Like, you're keep on a thing. I guess you just keep going, right? Keep
1: going to the shore.
0: Like, keep if you turn and you're on that jet surfboard thing,
1: yeah,
0: you can go fast, not faster than a shark, because sharks, I mean, obviously, that's their turf, you know?
1: Yeah.
0: I don't know. I'm not sure how much I'd want to go in the ocean after that moment.
1: No, I'm 1,000%. Like, now I think about, like, you know, you jet ski in the ocean, that's a hard no.
0: Oh, really? No. Oh, jet skiing is fine.
1: What?
0: Well, you're not in the water at all. You're on a small boat.
1: Where a shark can go, how? Right there. Your foot is right there. There's no protection. Absolutely not.
0: Really?
1: Oh, hard see, no for a jet ski in, on an ocean.
0: That would be fine to me, yeah.
1: But on my question is on those boards with the motors. I would just sit on those instead of standing. Yeah, those are great.
0: Wait, the boats with the motors?
1: The boards with the motors that you're talking about. The boards with the thing on the under.
0: You'd be more comfortable on that than a jet ski?
1: Absolutely not. No. But if I couldn't stand on those for the fun factor.
0: Right.
1: You know, just sit your bottom on there.
0: Oh, see, I think that's more shark bait than jet ski.
1: I'm not doing either one of those, though, but if I had to.
0: Really? Between the two, you'd go with the surfboard thing?
1: No, I don't want to do either. I don't want to. No, I'm
0: you
1: staying in the
0: your
1: shore.
0: Mind four times in this conversation. I can't follow.
1: I really, but lately I've wanted to go to the ocean because I really have wanted to go to the ocean lately. And I've thought about the shark thing. Stay at the shore.
0: Yeah.
1: Stay at the shore.
0: That's
1: you can have the same experience.
0: Someone texted, my husband and I are in two very different boats on this. I do not go past my knees because I'm afraid of sharks and riptides.
1: Riptides, that's
0: the
1: other thing.
0: He'll go all the way in all the time because he says just because someone hasn't seen them doesn't mean they aren't there and you never really know what's in there anyway.
1: Well, what is that kind of logic?
0: And no one's gotten me yet.
1: No, I'm with you, sister. What is that kind of logic as he goes under? I'd be like, well, that's...
0: You'd be out there if he gets get pulled under by a shark and you go, well, you know, I've told you this and you know what?
2: He had it coming.
0: He had it coming. Good luck. I'll see your leg on the shore because I'm going in.
1: Yeah, riptide. That's the other thing.
0: Yeah, those are scary.
1: That's scary.
0: I'm probably more afraid of those than I am of sharks.
1: Yes, me too.
0: That is a scary thing. Yeah.
1: Yeah.
0: All right. Hi. Good morning. Good morning. Thanks for starting your Friday here with us, The Blake Show with Kelly and Todd. Coming up, a shocking thing she left behind on a date. She just hightailed it. She was like, I do not want to continue to be on this date. And wait until you hear what she left behind. It's one of the last things you would think you leave behind.
1: Okay.
0: If you leave anywhere. Like, I don't even know how... What's her plan here? So that's coming up. Todd's out. Dana's in with your News Center main forecast.
3: Some rain moving through the state, but will start to dry out later this morning. A mixture of sun and clouds this afternoon. Hot and humid once again. High temperatures in the mid to upper 80s. Humidity will gradually drop, though, throughout the day, setting us up for a really nice weekend. Both Saturday and Sunday feature plenty of sunshine, temps in the low 80s, and low humidity. I'm News Center Maine meteorologist Dana Osgood for Coast 93.1.
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0: You've heard me say her name and her law firm's name a lot, I'm sure. I love raving about Chrissy Mann and her team at Mann Law. And I say that in hopes that you never have to actually use her name or her services as personal injury attorneys. Because chances are, if you're reaching out to Mann Law, you or someone you love is in a really tough spot. Look, you could be minding your own business. Whether you're a pedestrian, we've heard about a lot of pedestrian injuries and sadly deaths in the area recently. You could be on a bike. You could be in a vehicle. You could be on someone else's property and you end up getting injured in a way that wasn't your fault. Should you have to pay for that? No, of course not. But that's not all there is. It's not just the bills. It's getting your life back together. It's the changes that you go through. It's the work that you miss. It's the child

0: care you may need to cover. There are so many parts of healing that do involve money, and you shouldn't have to pay. That's just not right. Well, Chrissy Mann and her team can walk you through this process. They guarantee that they're never going to take more money than you do. They will do whatever they can to make sure the insurance companies aren't taking money that you deserve to cover your bills and to cover the changes in your life. They are fierce advocates that I hope you never need. But if you do, know that they're there. Man with two N's, Mann Law in Maine.
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0: Have you ever left something behind on a date that you sacrificed and said, you know what? I'm not going back for that. I'm not reaching out. I'm just leaving it. For this woman, it was her heels. She literally left her shoes behind.
1: Huh.
0: Like on a date, like in a restaurant or a coffee or bar or something. Anyway, it's The Blake Show with Kelly and Todd. I wish I could remember who was telling us this, but I wrote it down in my notes because I was like, that's the craziest thing I've ever heard.
1: Mm.
0: They saw a woman leave a date and she left her shoes. Like, what?
1: Okay.
0: 79 Coast, 207-792-6278. It was a bad date and you left something behind. And then you never went back for it.
1: Yeah, okay. I can see that.
0: Like I could see, you know, on a date that ends up
1: in an overnight?
0: Yep.
1: Yeah, I was thinking that too.
0: And you're like, yep, I don't need that underwear anymore.
1: I was just thinking, I'm sure I've left an article of clothing.
0: Yep.
1: Yeah, and said, things are replaceable.
0: There are other bras in the world.
1: Absolutely. Yeah, pants, bras, whatever.
0: This sounds like an episode of Sex and the City. She left her heels behind? But couldn't you see Carrie Bradshaw being like, but they're Jimmy Choo?
1: Yeah, totally. And then she like goes back to get them, like, you know, in a funny way or something.
0: Right. Sneaks in to the guy's place or something. Yeah.
1: And she's like, and there they were.
0: Yeah.
1: Waiting for me. Hi, girls. Yeah.
0: Which do I need?
1: My dignity.
0: My Louboutins or my dignity?
1: Yeah. Obviously, my Louboutins. Yeah, exactly. I love when these stories pop up because it just reminds me of my 20s and my single days with my friends. And those were some fun days. It's just the ridiculousness of it all.
0: But what I'm dying to know what, like, I wish I knew the rest of the story, the woman who left her heels. Because they just saw it happen at, like, I don't know if it was a restaurant or a bar or something.
1: Why are her heels off at a restaurant?
0: I know.
1: Well, you know, look, you're on a date. It's towards the end. Heels hurt.
0: Your feet are sore.
1: Yeah, you're kicking them off.
0: Kick them off. And then you're like, and he says something that's just so icky that you're like, I got to get out of here.
1: I'm out.
0: And then you just strut out the door and you go, uh-oh. I can't go back now.
1: One too many cosmos.
0: Yeah. Good morning. Who's this?
2: Sarah.
0: Hi, Sarah. Did you leave something behind on a date?
2: I habitually leave things behind because I suffer from ADD. And so I'm always late and I'm always in a rush.
0: Uh-huh.
2: It is really challenging. I usually can get the things back without too much devastation to my dignity, but one guy in particular, I left earrings and I never got those back.
0: You left what?
2: Earrings? Yeah.
1: Oh.
0: They weren't like diamonds, were they? I mean, if they were diamonds, you would have gone back.
2: They were probably around $200.
0: Oh, wow. So those are actually like legit earrings.
1: Yeah.
0: And did you reach out at all or did you say, no?
2: I reached out, but it just wasn't going to happen, so.
0: You know what's funny? Someone else texted at the exact same time who also left earrings. Isn't that weird?
1: Huh. Well, that's...
0: I guess it's common because you take them off.
1: Right on the nightstand.
0: Someone... the text says, I left earrings. I asked him to mail them back, and he said I had to come get them.
1: Oh,
0: so
1: no.
0: I lost a pair of earrings.
1: Yeah. Good call. Yeah, that's the icky move. No, you're going to come get them. No, never mind.
0: I'll keep them for you here. You know?
1: Yeah, keep them.
0: I'll leave them right where you left them.
1: Yeah, gross.
0: Ew.
1: Yeah.
0: Thanks for calling, Sarah. See ya.
2: Bye.
0: It's you know, it's funny now that I think about it. It wasn't a date or anything, but Tim and I stayed with our friends in Provincetown.
1: Mm-hmm.
0: And he was going crazy because he couldn't find a bathing suit. And of course, it's a brand new bathing suit. And it was like his favorite bathing suit.
1: Mm-hmm.
0: Couldn't find it. And we had to text and be like, did you find one of these? And we got a text of one of the friends who lives there wearing the bathing suit.
1: Found it.
0: Guess you'll have to come. And we were like... Do you like now it's awkward? Do you mind mailing it? Like, you were generous enough to let us stay with you. And do we ask you now to go to the trouble of like putting that in the mail?
1: Right.
0: Although it was funny. He said, I could probably fit this bathing suit into a regular size envelope and one stamp.
1: Yeah, right.
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2: Hey, what's up? That's us. Good morning. Blake Kelly. No Todd, but he will be back with us on Monday. In the meantime, Dana's filling in at New Center, Maine, and she's got a pretty good-looking forecast.
3: Some rain moving through the state, but will start to dry out later this morning. A mixture of sun and clouds this afternoon. Hot and humid once again. High temperatures in the mid to upper 80s. Humidity will gradually drop, though, throughout the day, setting us up for a really nice weekend. Both Saturday and Sunday feature plenty of sunshine, temps in the low 80s, and low humidity. I'm New Center, Maine meteorologist Dana Osgood for Coast 93.1.
2: All right. Let's see. Coming up in the 7 o'clock hour, a relationship hack for diffusing tension.
0: Ooh.
2: Would this work for you, though? Okay. It's when your partner is right.
0: Okay.
2: If you just say this, makes it all better. That's coming up on The Blake Show. Don't go away.
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0: If you have been thinking about getting back into shape, but the thought of walking into a gym, it feels really intimidating. 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

0: Okay, you know AI is getting good when even Charlie Puth, who's a real singer-songwriter, posts the stupid Puerto Rico song.
1: Oh. Although, hey, that is catchy.
0: It's kind of awesome.
1: Yeah, you introduced it to me, and I was kind of like...
0: It's one of those things that once you listen to it, even just a few seconds of it, it goes in your head.
1: Yeah.
0: And I mean, like, yeah, there are a lot of issues with AI.
1: Yeah, sure.
0: A lot of issues. But yeah. I mean, come on. Come on. How do you not hear this and want to sing?

0: You know how?
1: It's totally Charlie Puth.
0: It is very Charlie Puth sounding. So
1: yeah.
0: You know how like we throw fun summer songs in the mix for Summer on the Coast every weekend?
1: Oh my God.
0: What if we just like randomly play this?
1: You need to.
0: Right?
1: Oh my God, people will be pumped. We have to.
0: Oh God, I just don't want to deal with all the hate mail.
1: I know. Well, when don't we
0: have
1: anything? Whatever.
0: That's true. You know what? You're not doing it right if you're not getting complaints from somebody.
1: Yeah, exactly.
0: It's so good. It's so bad, it's so good.
1: I know, that's why.
0: All right, coming up, this is a two-word relationship hack. Just yell this, and it'll diffuse all the tension.
1: Okay.
0: I love this. I think this is actually really good. That's coming up. First, your buzz stories.
2: 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Here's what Nane's going to be buzzing about today.
0: The buzz. What's happening? What are we buzzing about today, forecast-wise? Some spots saw a couple showers. That's gone, and we got another hot day up to the 80s. Not quite as hot as yesterday, but still pretty sticky. The humidity will break later on today, making way for a nice, low humidity, sunny, perfect, dare I say, weekend.
1: Yeah.
0: Temps around 80 degrees, just over 80 degrees with sunshine. Good stuff. Thank you, Dana, over at News Center Maine. She's covering for Todd. Todd's back with us on Monday. Aside from that, what else are we buzzing about, Kel? Is there something going on in politics?
1: Just a little something.
0: Oh.
1: Graham Plattner is expected.
0: Who?
1: Yeah, I don't know if anyone's heard of this guy. is expected to officially file paperwork Monday to leave the race. That is the deadline for Democrats to replace him on the ballot. Several Democrats have already stepped forward, including...
0: Well, the deadline is the 27th.
1: Yes.
0: He has to step out. The whole thing is so complicated. He has to step out by the 13th, and then he has to be replaced by the 27th.
1: Yes. Several Democrats have already stepped forward, including Troy Jackson, Nirav Shah, Dan Klebin, Shannon Bellows, Jordan Wood, Paige Loud, and David Costello. There will be a special 600-person nominating convention, mostly made up of people selected by committees in each county. Candidates will present themselves at the convention, where one will be selected to run against Republican incumbent Susan Collins. That convention is they're being talked about going to be either in Portland or Bangor on July 25th or the 26th.
0: Yeah, which is kind of down to the wire.
1: Yep.
0: So they're going to do the convention and then they'll vote at the convention. It's very old school.
1: Yep.
0: It feels like we're back in the revolutionary times.
1: I know. It's
0: you know, when does Thomas Jefferson speak?
1: I know.
0: But yeah, it's quite a process. Quite a process. And God, I don't know if you're getting the same text, but from people who are friends who live out of state who are interested in politics, so many people, hey, what's up with Plattner?
1: Yeah.
0: Hey, you going to run?
1: Right.
0: You know?
1: Right.
0: Patrick Dempsey
1: had to. No,
0: they're
1: not asking me that. Definitely not.
0: Well, no, they're not literally asking me. I mean.
1: Yeah, right.
0: But Patrick Dempsey had to put out a statement. I think he wrote an op-ed actually in the Press Herald.
1: He did,
0: saying that he was not going to run and here's why. And
1: yep.
0: And all that, but yeah, I mean, and I think it's important for us to all be engaged in this process. It's kind of an exciting thing to, you know, to do. I mean, I know some people are frustrated that Plattner's out. Other people think, well, it's about time.
1: Mm-hmm.
0: And then other people wouldn't vote for him no matter what anyway, you know? Mm-hmm. So now it's like, well, now what?
1: Yeah.
0: And I saw it, and don't let this come across an endorsement. Nirav Shah has been on the show many times and we're kind of friends with him.
1: Yeah.
0: But I saw his campaign. It was kind of cute. They were all taking the posters that said Nirav for governor or for Maine, and they were taking masking tape and writing on it Senate. like repurposing all the campaign materials,
1: well.
0: The signs and the stickers and stuff, and then, you know, scribbling that out and writing Senate.
1: Yeah.
0: That sounds kind of funny.
1: Yeah. Eight men have been indicted in an alleged plot to attack a UFC event at the White House. Officials say the plot was stopped before the event. Prosecutors say the group planned to use drones and sniper fire. A former Olympic canoe racer has pleaded not guilty to damaging the Lincoln Memorial reflecting pool. David Hearn is facing a felony property destruction charge. Six other people were also arrested. France is moving on after the final World Cup match, Gillette. France beat Morocco 2-0 yesterday in Foxborough. They'll play the winner of today's Spain-Belgium match Tuesday at MetLife Stadium in New Jersey. Two boaters are recovering after a boat fire on Moosehead Lake. It happened near Sugar Island. Both boaters jumped into the water and were rescued by nearby boats. One person suffered burns and another had non-life-threatening injuries. Swimming is allowed again at Reed State Park after another shark sighting. The beach was closed for a couple hours yesterday. It was the second shark-related closure there in the past week.
0: So do you go back in the water? I mean, we talked about this a little while ago, but they say, oh, all clear now.
1: Yeah.
0: Do you go back in?
1: Right.
0: I don't know.
1: And last but not least, the live-action Moana movie hits theaters today. Dwayne The Rock Johnson is back as Maui, and newcomer Catherine Lagaea plays Moana. Early reviews are mixed. Critics are saying it sticks pretty closely to the original animated movie.

0: I really want to hear The Rock sing.
1: Yeah.
0: You know, like, let me see. This is, they sent us the soundtrack, so let me pull up.
1: I bet he's good. Stretch your days and bring you fun. Also, I

0: sounds pretty good.
1: He does sound great.
2: You're welcome. Welcome to Think of It. Kid, honestly, I could go on and on. I could explain every natural phenomenon.
0: You can tell that's really him.
1: Yeah.
0: You know, I just want to see. Oh, here we go.

0: interesting.
1: He's great.
0: Yeah. Well, I'm sure he got some, you know,
1: oh, yeah,
0: singing coaching and stuff to take on that role. All right, we're going to play this song and then come back with a two-word relationship hack. When things are tense, someone's right, someone's wrong, how do you diffuse the tension? Well, you yell these two words. I like this tip. That's next on Coast 93.1. For just

0: the Blake Show with Kelly and Todd. It's good. It's good for all of us, unless you have a completely peaceful relationship, which is great. Unfortunately, rare. Everyone has conflict, and sometimes conflict can get escalated, and you need something, a little trick to diffuse the tension. So what is your relationship hack for diffusing tension? Like, what is something that you've learned in the course of your relationship, or maybe you picked this up from someone else, another couple or someone on TV or movies or whatever, like a way to diffuse tension? And maybe you'll use this one. This is for when you're in that who's right, who's wrong, and someone has to be wrong, and it can be hard to be the person who's wrong. Because you don't, no one likes being wrong.
1: Right.
0: Right?
1: Yeah.
0: And some of us will sacrifice what is better to just, which is just to admit it, because we're so frustrated that we have to admit we're wrong.
1: Yeah.
0: So Joel-Kim Booster, who's a comedian and writer and actor. Yeah, he's great. And this is what he says he does in his relationship when his partner is right.
2: And I have this system, though, where if we've like maybe disagreed about something and then it turns out that one of us was in the right, to sort of cut through the tension, we will just go, "You're right!" Yeah. And just scream that you're
1: awesome.
2: Right. And
1: yeah.
2: it is, and it's so funny every time.
1: Yep.
2: Yeah, it immediately cuts the tension.
1: Yeah. Totally, and it's playful, and it reminds you, like, we're on the same team, we're having fun,
2: like,
1: it's okay.
2: Cares?
1: Yeah.
2: Who cares that, like, I was wrong about this thing?
0: Yeah, this is on a podcast I saw. And it's so good. It's you just, "You're right!"
1: Yeah.
0: Like, see what I mean? Like, how can you not laugh at that?
1: Right.
0: I mean, I guess, and you know what? If you're in a relationship where you can't do something to make the other person laugh, to break the tension, then I don't know what to tell you. If they're just determined to be upset with you, that's probably not a good sign.
1: Yeah, exactly.
0: You know?
1: Yep. Yep.
0: But I love that. Just, "You're right!"
1: Yeah. Yeah.
0: And just do it as crazy as possible.
1: Yeah, you have to make sure that you do it crazy and not condescending or,
0: Right, it can't be, "You're right," with, like, your eye roll.
1: Right.
0: You know, or, "You're right."
1: Yeah.
0: You know?
1: Yes.
0: It has to be ridiculous.
1: "You're
0: right!"
1: Yeah. Yeah.
0: Anyone else have a tip that works? 79COAST, 792-6278.
1: The only thing that works for us is, like, separating, like taking a break. That's the biggest thing.
0: Yeah.
1: That worked. That, I mean, that's not really even a tip. I think that's works for a lot of people.
0: Yeah. Space always gives perspective and calm down, chance to calm down.
1: Yep.
0: Humor is big for us. Like, if we can get the other to laugh.
1: Same thing.
0: Tim and I were having something and I was frustrated with him and he just did the silliest, goofiest thing. And I was like, "Okay, that's pretty funny."
1: Yeah.
0: You know?
1: Oh, yeah. Yes.
0: Okay. This is extreme, but someone texted. And if you have one, 79COAST is our number here to call or text. You can also hit us with a talkback message, which is just a short recording of your voice on the Coast 93.1 app. And if you don't have the app, make sure you get it. It's the easiest way to listen when you're not right near your car radio or whatever. Open the App Store and search Coast 93.1. So this text says, "My wife will spray me with the kitchen sink spigot thing."
1: Oh, my God.
0: "I've gotten her with the hose outside before, and it always makes one of us laugh." And
1: yeah, that's good.
0: We have better communication afterwards.
1: Oh, that's good.
0: Because when you're in that fight mode.
1: Oh,
0: when you're in fight mode, it's hard to be reasonable.
1: Yeah. Oh, absolutely. Oh, yeah. I have a little water spray bottle for Janice. I could use that for Jake.
0: Use the dog spray bottle.
1: Yeah. When Janice won't stop barking, I'll just be like, and it works for Janice.
0: Okay. Well, let me just say that if your partner interprets something like that as a physical, like, okay, it could escalate things. So that's not right for everybody.
1: Right.
0: And this is why you need to find what works for you.
1: Yeah.
0: You know?
1: Right.
0: Someone texted, "My husband and I don't fight often. You know, we'll bicker, but if we know the temperature in the room is climbing, one of us will begin to strip."
1: Wow.
0: "It's hard to fight naked."
1: Oh. Can you imagine they just start taking their clothes off?
0: Awesome.
1: Like,
0: I'm totally gonna, I'm going to do that.
1: Don't do it.
0: Well, obviously when the kids aren't home. Boy, that would be awkward if you're watching mom and dad or dad and dad or mom and mom or whatever fight and all of a sudden one of them starts to get naked. Like,
1: man, yeah. I hate when they fight.
0: Yeah, that's how my childhood trauma began.
1: Yeah. Man, I hate when my parents fight. They get naked and right. What?
0: So how do you resolve conflict?
3: I'm not sure, and correct me if I'm wrong, but I think I see a nipple.
0: Okay, that might be my favorite one. One of us just starts to get naked.
1: Yep.
0: That's awesome.
1: Yep.
0: Another text says, to cut the tension, my husband will just say, I love you.
1: Oof.
0: It's hard to avoid the rest of the conversation, you know.
1: Yep.
0: It's hard to keep being nasty.
1: Right. I'd be like, don't you do that.
0: Don't you give me that I love you crap.
1: Well, I don't love you. Okay?
0: Oh, boy. See, that's when, yep.
1: Yeah.
0: That's when, I guess what? Time to take space.
1: Yeah.
0: Or take your bra off. Yeah.
1: How about these?
0: Oh, someone will say, will randomly say a funny movie line. Okay.
1: Yeah.
0: That works. If you're a big movie person.
1: Yeah.
0: Otherwise, you might be like, hold on, and go on IMDb. You gotta find a movie quote.
1: Yeah, exactly.
0: I don't have one off the top of my head.
1: Yeah. I don't know what that's from.
0: Yeah.
1: Yeah.
0: Well, you know what? Here's my boob.
1: Yeah.
0: Just flash them. I really like that one. I think it's so silly.
1: Yeah.
0: That how do you just... I'm
1: come
0: gonna
1: back
0: do that.
1: From it.
0: I'm just gonna... Yeah. Yeah. Like, what else... How can you keep being mad at someone? Like if they just start to get naked.
1: Yeah.
0: You know?
1: Like, what are you doing?
0: Yeah. Oh, you don't want me to go to that lunch with my friend?
4: Excuse me while I whip this out.
0: All right, we're going to pause and come back with a chance at tickets to see Role Model.
1: Woo!
0: Role Model is coming home. Role Model from Cape Elizabeth kicking off his tour at Thompson's Point, and it's also album release party because his album comes out that day.
1: So exciting.
0: They go on sale today at 10. You can win them before you can buy them next. And wait until you hear the really surprising thing that Madison Square Garden got caught tracking.
1: Ooh.
0: People who go to Madison Square Garden, like, were they tracking this when the Taylor wedding was there?
1: Right.
0: That's coming up.
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0: How can Atlantic Aesthetics Maine in Scarborough boost your confidence? I'm not going to bother listing all the treatments, but think of a treatment that a Medi Spa typically has and they've got it. In fact, in a lot of cases, they have treatments that no other Medi Spa in the area has, including Quantum RF, which is a way to get rid of that stubborn fat that really does work, unlike some of the other treatments that you may have heard about. 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They're only going to give you a treatment that makes sense for you at Atlantic Aesthetics Maine in Scarborough.
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0: 93.1 Blake Show with Kelly and Todd. Good morning. And we've got tickets to Role Model. Not quite yet. Hold on. Hold on. In a minute. Madison Square Garden is tracking the gays.
1: What?
0: Did you see the story?
1: What?
0: So I don't know. So Madison Square Garden, I mean, it's a huge venue in New York, right?
1: Yeah.
0: Taylor Swift and Travis Kelce got married there and all that, right? Some of the biggest concerts and events take place. Sporting events, music events, Madison Square Garden. So they just, hackers, exposed a talent database that the

0: of the arena or of its like higher ups, that increases your risk factor.
1: Okay.
0: So they think there's like some high up guy there and he's behind all this, who's like collecting data on the people who are at Madison Square Garden. And so certain ones are medium risk, some are low risk, like Ben Stiller for some reason was a low risk.
1: Okay.
0: Whereas like Lil Jon, Boogie with the Hoodie are high risk.
1: Okay.
0: There's one rapper who I've never heard of who got banned from the Garden because he got into a fight there. So that makes sense.
1: High risk, yeah.
0: So, but the gay part, they're labeled LGBTQIA. So at least they're using the right acronym.
1: Mm-hmm.
0: But like Ricky Martin had like the gay star.
1: High risk for Ricky?
0: No, not high risk. Oh. Just that he's gay.
1: Oh, okay.
0: He got the gay rating, you know.
1: Okay.
0: And it says that they based on the hacking of these documents, they seem overly interested in people who are part of the LGBTQ, you know, queer community.
1: Hmm.
0: Like Phoebe Bridgers was asterisked. So
1: he looks like, it looks like he's tracking everyone.
0: He
1: though.
0: Is tracking everyone. So but what's with the gay thing?
1: Well, like it could be a good thing. It could be like, he's obviously typing people, you know, so.
0: Yeah, that's true.
1: Now this could be, it could be like stereotyping people. So it could be like, you know, he's looking at the gays as like they're big spenders. Like, you know, when they come, they're big spenders or.
0: I don't know. It's just weird.
1: Or they give bad reviews, maybe.
0: No, I don't think it's gay people who go to the shows. I think it's the gay artists.
1: Gay artists.
0: So maybe they're more likely to bring in a gay. I don't know. It's weird. Look, when you look at history, anytime people have been categorized and tracked based on their minority group.
1: Yeah.
0: It has not gone well.
1: No, not at all.
0: You know?
1: Mm-mm.
0: So, yeah, I don't know. It's weird. I mean, I've been in Madison Square Garden. Did they track me?
1: Yeah. It sounds like it.
0: Yeah.
1: Yeah, I wonder. So that's strange. Very interesting.
0: See, this is where hackers are good. Because they expose the weirdos.
1: Like, yeah, exactly.
0: You know, this guy. I mean, and look, you know, it's a private venue.
1: Yeah.
0: You know, that they have, there's so much data that the internet world has on us.
1: Yeah. Oh, for sure.
0: There's so much more than we ever could even imagine that is stored in places and tracked. So when you look at it in that perspective, it's not surprising.
1: Yeah,
0: it's just kind of weird. Like he's kind of obsessive.
1: Yep. Yep.
0: James Dolan is the guy's name, who's like the head of the. Head of sports and entertainment.
1: Huh.
0: Garden. It's a pretty big job.
1: Yeah, exactly. And what does it,
0: Yeah. Hmm. So I don't know. It's weird.
1: Gays are being tracked.
0: Yeah.
1: Hmm.
0: Hmm.
1: Hmm. What does it say about the basic bees?
0: There's a basic bee list too.
1: And I'm on it. Like, I want to know what it says about me. Hmm. Yeah. Well, I already know, but hmm.
0: Oh, that's funny. Someone said, you know, LGBT for a lot of people means let's go buy tickets.
1: Oh,
0: that's funny. Good one, Gary. All right. We've got tickets to Role Model. Hey. You just have to get the answer right first. Role Model comes home to Maine August 7th at Thompson's Point. And we've got a free pair of tickets before they go on sale this morning at 10 a.m. If you get the answer right first. It's a round of survey says 80% of people say this is sexier than good looks. 80% of people say this is sexier than good looks. And no, the answer is not having a radio show. Oh, I shouldn't have given a hint. 79 Coast, 207-792-6278. First person in with the right answer. Tickets are yours. Role Model, Thompson's Point. Not only a homecoming for him, who's from Cape Elizabeth.
1: Yeah.
0: But it's also his album release date. So it's an album release party / tour kickoff / homecoming.
1: Big day.
0: Thompson's Point, August 7th. 80% of people say this

0: is sexier than good looks. Good morning. What's your name?
1: But it's also his album release.
2: Hi, this is Vanessa.
0: His voice sounds pretty sexy.
2: I know.
0: Vanessa, where are you?
2: I am in Kennebunk. All right.
0: What's your guess? Survey says 80% of people say this is sexier than good looks.
2: Smarts.
0: Brains. Good head on your shoulders. Good guess, but no. Sorry, Vanessa. Keep trying. Have a great weekend. Let's go to you. You're up next. Good morning. Your name, please.
3: Maddie.
0: Great name.
3: Hi.
0: Your location?
3: I'm in Portland.
0: This is like the old school cyber chat days. Age, sex, location. Maddie in Portland, what's your guess? 80% of us say this is sexier than good looks.
3: Humor.
0: Sense of humor. You don't have to be all that hot if you can make me laugh. Good guess, but no. But I tell you what, a sense of humor makes anyone more attractive.
4: Absolutely.
0: I'm with you there, Maddie. Keep trying. 79 Coast is our number here. Hi, good morning. Thanks for being a part of the Blake Show fam today. Who's this?
5: This is Rob.
0: Hi, Rob. Where are you?
5: I'm in Gorham.
0: Rob, representing Gorham. What's your guess?
5: I was going to say, like, good job. Like,
0: good job.
5: Funny, I guess.
0: Good job, a.k.a.
4: loaded.
0: Dollars in the bank.
4: That's right.
0: Is sexier than good looks. Nope. Sorry, Rob. Although I'm sure you have a great sexy job.
5: I do.
4: Yeah. Good for you, Rob.
0: I love it. See you later.
4: Heck yeah.
0: Let's see here. Good morning. Is that Vanessa again?
2: It is Vanessa.
0: Oh, Vanessa. Right. You made it in again. Let's see if you can get it here. Chance number two, 80% of people say this is sexier than good looks.
2: Ooh. Can I get some help from Kelly?
0: I'll put my my poker voice on. See what Kelly was thinking.
4: Okay. Someone who can dance.
0: Okay. Vanessa?
2: I'll go with good dancers.
4: Oh,
2: let's
4: no,
2: do this.
4: Vanessa, don't do that.
2: I did
4: good.
2: This yesterday with
4: you. Oh, you did?
0: You're the one who called yesterday. Yeah, right. Well, no, you texted back, right?
2: Yes, I did.
0: And you said
2: I got it wrong anyway.
0: Yeah, because her guess would have been wrong anyway.
4: Oh, okay.
0: I meant to tell you that, Kelly.
2: If that makes you feel better.
4: Oh, it does make me feel better.
0: Yeah. Okay. Well, let's see how today's guess goes.
4: No.
0: Dance moves are sexier than good looks. No. Sorry.
4: Oh, come on, you could have lied.
0: Keep
4: Blake.
0: Trying, Vanessa.
4: Oh, you could have lied for us. Come on. Oh, crap.
0: But my integrity has to remain intact.
4: Oh, no, it doesn't.
0: Good morning. Who's this?
6: No.
2: Travis.
0: Hi, Travis. Where are you?
2: I am in Chapley.
0: All right. Travis in Chapley. 80% of us say this is sexier than good looks.
2: Let's go with personality.
0: Personality. No. No. Let's see. How about you? Good morning. What's your name?
7: Carter.
0: Hi, Carter. Carter, are you over 18?
7: I'm not, but my mother is.
0: Your mom is. Okay. Is she there?
4: Okay.
7: Yes.
0: She's here.
4: She is here.
0: Carter, where do you live?
7: We're from Harpswell.
0: Harpswell, okay. What do you think it is? 80% of people say this is sexier than good looks.
7: I'm going to say personality.
0: Personality, no. Sorry, Carter.
4: What the heck is that?
0: I think this is one of those that as soon as you hear it, you go, oh my God, of course. Good morning, what's your name?
8: Nancy,
0: where are you?
8: Westbrook.
0: What do you think it is? 80% of people say this is sexier than good looks.
8: Kindness.
0: Kindness.
4: Oh, no.
0: Is sexy. But it's not the answer.
4: Okay.
0: Oh, look,
4: no.
0: Is that Vanessa again?
4: Oh, no.
2: It is.
0: Oh, my God.
4: Oh, please, God, get it, Vanessa.
0: Okay, Vanessa, do you want to know what Kelly's thinking?
4: No, you don't. Don't ask me.
2: Where's Todd?
0: Where's Todd?
4: Don't you ask for Todd, Vanessa.
0: Oh, my God. I hope Todd isn't listening.
4: Todd's not here. As usual.
0: Oh, he's going to rub that in Kelly's face when he gets back if he heard that. Okay, Vanessa, what do you think it is? Survey says... For tickets to see Role Model at Role Model's homecoming to Maine, 80% of us say this is sexier than good looks.
4: Okay. Don't just guess something willy-nilly, all right, Vanessa?
2: Okay.
4: All right.
2: This, I don't even know now.
4: Okay, so, well, let's go through what
0: I really think this is one that as soon as you hear it, you go, oh, my God, of course.
4: Okay.
0: Oh, my God, of course.
4: All right. We've okay. said, they've said
0: 80% of people say this is sexier than good looks.
4: 80%. That's a big percentage.
2: That's a big percentage.
4: That's a big percentage. This is sexier than good looks. Oh, sexier.
2: Their voice. And it's not mine today.
0: Their voice. their voice.
4: You did it willy-nilly. Oh, wait.
0: Nope.
4: No, you did it willy-nilly.
0: Oops, I hit the wrong button. Okay.
4: We
0: got to separate the buzzer and the dinger a little bit.
4: Oh.
0: Good morning. Who's this?
1: Brianna.
0: Brianna, what's your guess?
1: Having money.
0: Money. Nope. Again, the buzzer's a little aggressive there. Good morning. What's your name?
6: This is Anna from Dayton.
0: Okay. Did you just make that up just now? Anna, what's your guess?
6: Confidence.
0: Confidence is sexy.
4: Oh,
0: that's
4: hey!
0: It. Anna, going to see Role Model. Congratulations. Congratulations. We got to get some info from you, Anna. Don't hang up, okay?
6: All right.
0: All right. Hang on. Yeah, confidence.
4: Okay.
0: Is sexier than good looks.
4: All right.
0: We always talk about how that's like that kind of a vicious cycle where
4: right.
0: to feel sexy, you have to be confident.
4: Right on the line.
0: But to be confident, you have to feel sexy. And, you know, how do you, it's like a chicken and the egg thing, you know? But yeah, Role Model, August 7th, tickets on sale this morning for Thompson's Point. That's at 10 a.m. 10 a.m. Just search Role Model Thompson's Point, or I think it's at statetheater.com is where you get your tickets for that, because State Theater runs the yep. operations over there at Thompson's Point.
4: Oh, thank
0: and
4: God
0: big
4: Todd's
0: thanks
4: not
0: to them.
4: Here.
0: Yeah, Todd would have been...
4: he probably would have gotten it.
0: Todd would have been...
4: He's not listening.
0: Well, don't give him that, Kel. He's
4: well,
0: not even here.
4: Well, I am, because whatever. He can't hear me.
0: Coming up, she wants to stop this whirlwind romance, but he's like, what? Why? Would you also cut things off because of this? That's coming up. Speaking of Todd, he's back with us on Monday. Dana's got your new Center Maine forecast, and we got a good weekend.
9: Some rain moving through the state, but will start to dry out later this morning. A mixture of sun and clouds this afternoon. Hot and humid once again. High temperatures in the mid to upper 80s. Humidity will gradually drop, though, throughout the day, setting us up for a really nice weekend. Both Saturday and Sunday feature plenty of sunshine, temps in the low 80s, and low humidity.
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0: Coast 93.1, Blake Show with Kelly and Todd. I still got to see that movie, too, Toy Story 5.
1: Yeah.
0: And this weekend, Moana's out.
1: Mm-hmm.
0: And next weekend is this big Odyssey movie.
1: Right.
0: It's got a huge cast, but Matt Damon plays Odysseus. And
1: interesting.
0: Yeah, it's like that story that so many of us had to read in high school, or, you know, maybe not read the whole thing, or at least...
1: Ow.
0: Yeah, you know the Odyssey.
1: Oh.
0: Homer's the Odyssey.
1: Oh, gotcha.
0: And I guess this movie is just huge. Like, it's going to be a huge, old school, kind of big, epic...
1: It's one of those books that I didn't really read, but I read.
0: Yeah.
1: I have to be honest with you. I'm coming out.
0: Spark notes that thing a little bit. You
1: coming
0: know?
1: Out of the closet with that one. I definitely was like, and didn't read it.
0: Yeah. Well, it's one of those, you know, the classics are...
1: Yeah. Tough to understand.
0: Tough to digest sometimes.
1: I could probably read it now and understand it. Back then, not so much.
0: Yeah.
1: Yeah.
0: I'm terrible at Greek.
1: You know, so. Is that what that was?
0: You should have read the English version. Yeah, right. It would have been a lot easier. Yeah.
1: What did I get on that paper? I have no idea. I passed.
0: Okay, what do you think about this? She wants to end this kind of whirlwind romance, and he is like, why?
1: Okay.
0: He is 32,
1: mm-hmm.
0: and she is 50.
1: Oh, I thought you were going to say 15.
0: No.
1: God. Okay.
0: So 50. They met.
1: Okay.
0: And things have been like a whirlwind, like for about 9 months.
1: Okay,
0: about 9 months. And now she is saying he needs to find someone his own age.
1: What? Are you crazy?
0: Because this is not going to work long
1: term. Okay, I don't think this is a bad age difference.
0: And she says, or he says, I don't care about age. I want to be with you. The age isn't a problem, isn't even a factor. I like what's happening. I'm in love. And she's trying to be practical about it and say, nah, it's not going to work. We got to end this. And then she's saying it's for him. Or is that an excuse?
1: Okay.
0: Or is she just afraid of what could happen, you know? So
1: she's acting like she's 100.
0: Right.
1: She's 50 and he's 32.
0: Eh. Now, I agree. If you're happy, then you're happy. Who cares?
1: Clap your hands.
0: Right. And you know it.
1: Right. Listen,
0: if you don't know it, then you don't clap. That's the rule.
1: Exactly.
0: But yeah, I don't know. I mean, the only thing, if you start to like do the math here.
1: Yes.
0: When he's 42, she's 60.
1: Yep.
0: When he's 52, she's 70.
1: And she's dying. But what does she care?
0: Okay. took a hard, dark turn.
1: She's the one who's ending it. She's crazy. When he wants to end it, okay, fine. But right now, why is she going to end it? When she is 80 and he's 60, all right, well, I'm going to be dead soon and I'm going to be losing it at that point anyway. What do I care? Fine. Yeah. See you later. Breakups happen. Why are you losing? Why are you ending it now, crazy lady?
0: I know.
1: Keep it going.
0: I don't know. To me, this seems more about her. And she's not telling him the whole story.
1: Right. She's going through perimenopause and she's losing her mind. Get on the estrogen and snap out of it.
0: I didn't even think about that. That's right.
1: Age Management Center. Ding. Yeah. She's losing it. No, she's having a moment.
0: Yeah. 7-9 Coast, anyone have a wide age gap like that? So that's what, 18 years? So 30, yeah, 18 years.
1: Yeah.
0: I don't know.
1: Well, I already said how I feel. I don't think that's crazy right now. I mean,
0: I could see her saying, okay, let's play this out. You know, like what I just said about when you start to do the math and you play it out, it does start to change. It's so funny. They're at different ends of the spectrum. So take gender out of it.
1: Yeah.
0: Right.
1: Yeah.
0: One person is 22
1: mm-hmm.
0: and the other person is 40.
1: Mm-hmm.
0: That's a significant age gap.
1: Because it's life living.
0: 22 and 32 are drastically different.
1: Agreed. That's why I think it's fine. He's 32. He's already lived through his 20s. Fine. He's a little bit more mature. If he was 22, that would be different. He's got some life to live.
0: Oh, interesting. I didn't think of this. We got a text. 79 Coast, 207-792-6278. I honestly didn't even think of this, but this is a good point. A couple texts saying maybe she's worried about him wanting kids.
1: Right.
0: And she'll be too old to be able to give that to him. I mean, she really already is.
1: Yeah.
0: You know, unless you adopt, there are lots of other ways to have kids.
1: Yeah.
0: Yeah, a couple texts saying that. That's funny. I didn't even think of that.
1: Well, exactly. But if he wants kids, then he's a big boy. And, you know, that's what I mean. She's the one ending it.
0: Right.
1: Which she doesn't have to. If he wants to end it, he can end it.
0: I wonder
1: if... Why pull the trigger now?
0: Yeah, I wonder if she's starting to get self-conscious. Yeah.
1: Of course she is. Of course she... Or she's getting... She's probably getting crap from her friends. And let me just tell you this right now. Your friends are jealous.
0: Oh, forget them.
1: Your friends are jealous.
0: Forget them. If your friends aren't happy for you when you're happy...
1: Yeah, exactly. Because your friends are married to other 50-year-olds. That's why they're jealous.
0: Yeah.
1: So... Have fun.
0: Yeah, he's the hottie at the barbecue.
1: Exactly. Yeah. You know what I mean? Pfft, whatever.
0: Yeah. Good morning. Who's this?
2: Good morning. This is Christine from Portland.
0: Hi, Christine. What's your take on this whole thing? He's 32. She's 50. Dating 9 months. He says he's in love. He doesn't want to date anyone else. She says, no, I got to end this now for you.
2: Okay, so hear me out.
0: Okay. I love this. I love to judge with this. Go ahead, Christine. Go ahead. We'll hear you out.
2: I have always dated older men.
0: Mm-hmm.
2: I'm talking like I was 25 dating a 52-year-old.
0: Oh, wow.
1: All right.
2: And for me, it was always, you know, age is a matter of the mind. If you don't mind, it doesn't matter.
0: Mm-hmm.
2: Well, I'm a little bit older now, and I'm finally married. He's 14 years older than me. But in hindsight, there's a lot of regret that comes with it. Like, I regret that I wasn't meeting somebody closer to my age to get married, to start a family with.
0: Mm.
2: So it could be that she has some guilt with, you know, he's 32. Does he have kids already? Does he want kids? It's fun in the moment, right? And you do genuinely love that person.
1: Mm-hmm.
2: But there's a lot of growth between 32 and 50. A lot of big life changes.
0: Yeah, that's true.
2: So she could be carrying that kind of being like, you know what? I've already lived it and done it. You need to go do this.
0: When you were dating older men, and by the way, my inquiring mind may venture somewhere where you don't want to answer, and that's totally fine. But when you were dating older men, was there ever a time... Because I think the gender thing does have a factor here. Because I think an older man is less likely to be worried about what the younger woman he's dating wants out of life than an older woman might be approaching. You know what I mean? I think there may be stereotyping there, but I think an older man is like, oh, score. Look at this.
1: You're right.
0: Oh, my God, she wants me. Guys, look at her. You know, whereas an older woman feels self-conscious about it, which has to do with double standards and gender issues that we have in our society and blah, blah, blah. That could be a whole show.
1: Well,
0: itself.
1: Women are more caretakers and all that stuff. And
0: stereotypically.
1: Yeah,
0: yes.
1: Yeah.
0: Yeah. But so was there ever a time an older guy you were dating was like, look, am I holding you back? Like, did those conversations ever come into play?
2: They absolutely did. I had one that was willing to go and reverse his vasectomy to start a family with me, while his kids were my age.
0: Wow.
2: And I freaked out at that point and was like, this is getting a little too twisted. And I was with him for 2 years.
0: Yeah. Yeah. Or in this case, untwisted.
2: Though, so.
1: I'm a little messed up.
0: So, but things are good now, and you still are dating an older man, just not a whole lot older.
2: I'm 14-year age gap, but we're both past that point of starting families. Neither of us have children. So, I mean, it works for us now.
0: Mm-hmm. Yeah.
1: Do you regret it?
2: There is some regret, and there is a lot of guilt and everything for it. So, like, my advice to the guy, honestly, I know it's going to hurt and suck because breakups suck. You know, having your heart broken sucks.
1: Yeah.
2: Mm-hmm. But honestly, go out there and figure out what you really, really do want so you're not fast forward, you're 42, and you're like, oh, my God, what could I have had?
0: Mm. Yeah.
2: Especially if she's giving you if she's telling you she doesn't want to keep going, like, listen to her.
1: That's true, too. Yeah, that's true, too. If she's like, I don't want to be with you, that's the other part. Well, then she doesn't want to be with you.
0: Because she could be saying this because the truth behind it is, I don't want to be with you.
1: Right.
0: I want someone who I can be on the same track
1: with,
0: retire with together. Mm-hmm. You know, she could be looking at, what are the next 15 years of my life going to look like? And where are you going to be in 15 years? You're not going to be ready to retire.
1: Exactly.
0: You're not going to be able to travel with me. You're not going to have the money that I've banked.
1: Right.
0: So maybe this is her way of softening the blow.
1: Totally.
0: Yeah.
2: Yeah.
0: Well, that's really great perspective. Thank you, Christine.
1: Yeah.
2: No problem. Have a great day.
1: You too.
0: See you later. Interesting.
1: Yeah.
0: I hadn't thought of it that way. Yeah, maybe she is actually giving him a gift.
1: Absolutely. And isn't it hard to, like, know what you want, what you're gonna regret in 10 years, 15 years? It's like, it's... That's a crazy...
0: Yes, I agree, but I also feel like you cannot live a fulfilling life by worrying about what you'll regret.
1: Yeah, I agree.
0: You know?
1: Yep.
0: But maybe if she's worrying about that for him, maybe she has more life experience.
1: Yep.
0: And she might have a perspective that is... Maybe this is for her.
1: Yeah.
0: She says it's for him, but maybe it's also for her.
1: Maybe she's not the right older lass for him.
0: That's true.
1: Yeah.
0: That's true. Maybe he's got to shoot older. Go hang around at Piper Shores a little bit.
1: Yeah.
0: Lots of single ladies there.
1: That's right.
0: All right. You're on The Blake Show with Kelly and Todd. Good morning. Todd's out. Back with us on Monday. Crew's going to be all back together for the first time in what feels like a month.
1: I know.
0: With these 4th of July breaks and everything. But Dana's filling in over at News Center Maine. She's got your forecast and some good news for the weekend.
3: Some rain moving through the state, but will start to dry out later this morning. A mixture of sun and clouds this afternoon. Hot and humid once again. High temperatures in the mid to upper 80s. Humidity will gradually drop, though, throughout the day, setting us up for a really nice weekend. Both Saturday and Sunday feature plenty of sunshine, temps in the low 80s, and low humidity. I'm News Center Maine meteorologist Dana Osgood for Coast 93.1.
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0: Coast 93.1, The Blake Show with Kelly and Todd. One of these, you know, dating things, dating experts says you don't want to try too hard on a first date. But easier said than done. I mean, trying hard. 79 Coast, anyone listening confess they tried too hard on a date? Which I think is actually kind of common.
1: Oh, yeah.
0: You know?
1: Yeah.
2: Hey, this is Patrick. Good morning.
0: Hey, Patrick.
2: I'm driving to work. I completely forgot about this story. This is going to date me for sure. But I had this opportunity. I went on a date with the girl from Major Dad, a TV show.
1: Oh, I remember Major Dad.
0: How did you meet her?
2: She was a brother to this guy that I was working with, and we were going on a date. But this is like in the invention of the internet. So I went on and went onto this new thing called the internet and downloaded her whole her birthday, her. Everything I could think of that would be great idea to just start telling her on this date.
0: Oh, God.
2: Hey. Yeah. On the date, I'm like, yeah, I'm a Capricorn, too. And she's like, what? Me and my uncle, who was tech savvy, and he had heard about the internet, then he got me all her information.
0: Oh, my God.
2: On the date. So quiet. She got quieter and quieter the entire date.
0: Oh my God!
2: It didn't matter because I didn't need her to answer any questions because I had all the answers anyway.
1: Oh
2: so I
1: no!
2: Just was like telling her all her own life. Oh, did that show you did when you were 7? Anyway, It was a one date time because I was trying. I really wanted to impress her. I mean, I love Major Dad.
1: Yeah, so did I. It was a great show.
0: Oh my God!
2: It was a great show.
1: Yeah,
2: she was the youngest one in it, and I was like, "This is my moment." And
0: yeah. Oh my so God, that is so.
2: I overshot.
0: And I love that you and your uncle are on the doing the research,
2: exactly.
0: And he's like, "No, this is going to be great."
1: Listen, you have to love running. You have to love kayaking.
2: We were just like clacking and looking at each other and pulling up old headshots of her. And no.
0: Oh my God. That is so funny. Oh, so you're a Capricorn? Yeah.
2: Yeah. To be fair, now you would definitely download all that information. You just wouldn't, throw it out. But it was so
0: right.
2: Rare and new
1: yeah.
2: That I had that much back history of her before we
0: Oh, my God. What did you how long did the date last, and how did it end?
2: It was a full, movie movie and dinner, and I was level 10 charming, and then... You know, it just turned into creepy.
1: Stalker. Yeah.
0: Yeah.
2: Yeah. Stalker. Exactly.
0: Did you get a kiss?
2: Oh, my gosh. What'd you say? No. There was no kissing. There was a quiet door closing. The whole time.
0: Yeah.
2: No.
0: Oh, my God. Oh, Patrick, thank you for that story.
1: So
0: that's
1: sweet.
0: Great.
2: I forgot all about it. Thanks, guys.
0: See you later.
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0: Okay, don't come after us. We got a bunch of texts from people today. Can you play that Puerto Rico song?
1: Yes.
0: Why not?

0: Puerto Rico. We love Puerto Rico.
1: Now when he hears there's an Obama statue. You're not going to like Puerto Rico after that. Oh, my God. Yeah, that's that AI song. You see, it goes to show that, like, it's so fun and stupid.
2: Yeah.
1: You know?
2: Yes.
1: That's not taking any jobs away from any artist, that song, I'll tell you that. Man, that thing is viral. And every time I hear it, I'm scrolling through, and then it pops up, and I can't get it out of my head.
2: I know. It is something.
1: It may be completely a made-up thing by computer, but it is catchy.
2: It is good. Yep.
1: Someone just texted, what the F are you guys playing right now? It's a whole thing. It's a whole thing. It is the Blake Show with Kelly and Todd. By the way, if you're looking at a trip, Puerto Rico is an awesome option.
2: Mm.
1: I have yet to go, but I have so many friends who have gone. The kids' mom took them, and they loved it.
2: Yeah.
1: I mean, they have kids, you know, all ages, and you know, it's part of the U.S.
2: Yep.
1: So you don't have to worry about passports and all that stuff. And you can get a really, really great vacation. You can go see all the places they mentioned in that.
2: Yeah.
1: That hit piece of artistry
2: right there.
1: Right. good morning. It is the Blake Show with Kelly and Todd. We're going to pause and come back with a question about your laundry.
2: Hmm.
1: So she's like, wait a minute. I discovered that this guy washes his stuff like this. Is this disgusting? Or is it how you do it? That's coming up. Don't go.
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0: Coast 93.1, Blake Show with Kelly and Todd. The laundry rules, I think, vary household to household and person to person.
1: Sure.
0: Which is where this question comes from. She is judging her roommate's laundry mix.
1: Okay.
0: She says, do you mix your underwear

with the rest of your laundry. I was doing laundry over the weekend, and I noticed my roommate throws their underwear, socks, jeans, and kitchen dish towels all into the same load. I have strictly always separated my stuff. To me, washing the things you use to wipe down your counter and face in the same water as dirty underwear feels like a massive cross-contamination risk, even with good detergent. I brought this up and they laughed at me and said modern laundry soap kills all the bacteria anyway, so separating items by hygiene level is a waste of time.

0: Really, unless like I bring a load down and there's a ton of bath towels, then I will do bath towels altogether. But I'm going to be honest with you. Sometimes I even do bath towels, sheets, and clothes together. Oop.
1: We do too. The problem that I have, though, is that dish towels, because if it's a towel you're using while you're cooking, you know, like a little bit of oil can get on there, or butter, any kind of grease, oil.
0: Well, and now...
1: And then if you throw that in the wash, I feel like that can stain your clothes. You know, you get those stains.
0: And now that you bring that up, that's probably where I get those random stains on the clothes. And I'm like, where did that come from?
1: Well, because you know what I noticed? When we were on vacation, we stayed at a place that had laundry. And Tim was doing laundry like we were at home.
0: Yeah.
1: More often. I mean, it was like every day. Everything was washed every day. I was like, I could have packed half as much stuff, you know?
0: Because you don't want to bring dirty clothes home when you have a washing machine.
1: And you can wear something again that you wanted to wear.
0: Yeah.
1: And when you're on vacation, you're out and about and, you know, you're outside
0: like
1: more, you're sweating more. Yeah. Yeah. So I was like, oh, I love those shorts. I can wear them again when normally I wouldn't have worn them again. So it was nice. You know, I want to diminish that. But I noticed that no stains. And I think it's because, even though some other, like some Listerine breath strips ended up in the wash, they didn't really cause a problem. I don't remember if there was a chapstick that went in the wash, because that's another culprit.
0: Oh, yeah, that happens stains. To us all the time.
1: Yeah.
0: Yeah, so maybe that's where those random stains come from, is from the dish towels and stuff.
1: Yeah, because it's only at home that the dish towels go in.
0: Yeah.
1: So I'm always like, separate those, you know, but...
0: Yeah, well, I'll start doing that now because I don't like when that happens.
1: I do find that if you separate the whites and use some sort of, it doesn't necessarily have to be bleach, but some sort of extra thing for the whites.
0: Yeah.
1: It does keep them whiter.
0: Yeah.
1: The whites start to look dingy when you wash them all together, but it's such a pain.
0: I will back that 1,000,000% when you separate the stuff. Yes.
1: But it's...
0: It makes it better.
1: It's just a...
0: Yeah.
1: It's doubling the work.
0: Yeah. And you get, you know, if you put the towels in with everything... It makes the fuzzy stuff get on everything. So look,
1: yeah,
0: I'm not saying what I do is right. It's lazy.
1: Well, I don't think you're lazy.
0: It's a
1: lot of laundry.
0: It's a lazy laundry situation.
1: Okay, so someone says I wash my clothes separately from towels, sheets, etc., but all the clothes go together, so I don't bother separating those. Okay, another text says we separate everything and wash in a specific order. After I wash socks or dish towels, I do a clean tub cycle.
0: What?
1: After the clean tub cycle, the tub feels cleanest, so that's when the most intimate items go, and then you move on to the yuckier stuff.
0: What? You?
1: That's a whole process.
0: What? This person is, I'm obsessed with this person, though. No, I am impressed.
1: Yes, I'm impressed. I just don't know how you have the time.
0: You wash socks separately?
1: Yeah, well, maybe that's how you keep more socks.
0: Wow, no, I'm so impressed. Their socks must be primo.
1: 100% matched.
0: And
1: I had
0: like,
1: a friend
0: so clean.
1: So I had a friend who would, because some underwear, whether it's men's or women's, can be expensive.
0: Yeah.
1: Including like if you buy like nice men's underwear.
0: Yeah.
1: It can cost you, you know, $30, in some cases $40 for a pair of underwear.
0: Wow.
1: I know. So well, maybe I'd say 20 to 40 for like a good underwear that in
0: you
1: theory
0: are
1: should,
0: well packaged.
1: Thank you.
0: Yes, you are well.
1: But back to my underwear. but I had a friend who would never dry, wash them and then hang them.
0: Yeah, it's like a bra.
1: Yeah. And his underwear lasted longer. Well, so he said, but I don't know.
0: Yeah.
1: Probably did. I mean, the elasticity stays, you know.
0: It's just like a bra,
1: fresher.
0: I guess. If I'm spending, which I do, yeah.
1: Right.
0: I'm very specific on how I wash that stuff.
1: So funny the way all these, we all do laundry. Well, I'm sure there's someone listening going, yeah, except for my husband.
0: Yeah, right.
1: So most of us do laundry.
0: Yeah, yeah.
1: But that doesn't mean we all do it the same way.
0: No.
1: Most of us do the dishes. That doesn't mean we do it all the same way.
0: Right.
1: Most of us put our shoes on.
0: Yep.
1: That doesn't mean we do it the same way.
0: Uh-huh.
1: All of us put our shoes on.
0: Mm-hmm.
1: By the way, we did another round of the sock, shoe, tie question.
0: Yeah, yeah.
1: And another mixed bag.
0: Hmm.
1: Sock, shoe, tie. Do you do sock, sock, shoe, shoe, tie, tie? Sock, shoe, tie, sock, shoe, tie.
0: Yep.
1: Sock, sock, shoe, shoe, tie, tie. Or sock, shoe, tie, tie.
0: It's very confusing.

0: That's on our Instagram and Facebook if you'd like to weigh in on that one.
1: There you go.
0: Another thing that we all do, but might do a little differently.
1: That's right.
0: And a shout out to the person who's doing the most extreme laundry. That is.
1: I am so impressed by that.
0: Impressive.
1: Very impressed.
0: Wow. Someone texted, these people are giving me all kinds of laundry ideas that will end up driving my husband nuts if he ever has to do it.
1: Yeah, that is so impressive.
0: Yeah.
1: Wow. And you wash the washing machine. I mean, I've had to do that, but that's only because I washed chapstick in a
0: right
1: in a pair of Jay's pants.
0: Oh, man. I really messed up once. I took the a thing that's like a liner for the trunk of the car for the dog.
1: Yeah.
0: And it's just like a fabric liner, but yeah. It does have some rubber on it.
1: Mm-hmm.
0: And I thought it was just straps and stuff, but it was rubber. So I washed it, but because of the heat.
1: Oh no.
0: It scuffed up the rubber inside the drum of the washer.
1: Oh no.
0: It took hours to clean that and scrub that off so that it wouldn't ruin. Oh, what a bad move. Don't do that.
1: Oh no.
0: Don't do that. Yeah, one of those little clean pods isn't going to fix that.
1: Yeah, right.
0: Oh. All right, Todd's back with us on Monday. That's one of our good pieces of good news. Tell us something good. That's coming up. 79 Coast to call or text or hit us with a talk back on the Coast 93.1 app. Since Todd's out, Dana's in at News Center Maine. She's got your forecast, which also is something good.
2: Some rain moving through the state, but will start to dry out later this morning. A mixture of sun and clouds this afternoon. Hot and humid once again. High temperatures in the mid to upper 80s. Humidity will gradually drop, though, throughout the day, setting us up for a really nice weekend. Both Saturday and Sunday feature plenty of sunshine, temps in the low 80s, and low humidity. I'm News Center Maine meteorologist Dana Osgood for Coast 93.1.
0: Well, that is welcome news for anyone doing the Try for a Cure, the all-women's triathlon on Sunday.
1: Yeah.
0: Expo Day tomorrow, and then the race on Sunday. And if you live anywhere in South Portland, Cape Elizabeth, even a little bit of Scarborough, there's a chance for you to cheer them on Sunday morning. It's early Sunday morning. And all the money raised stays right here in Maine. And this year they crossed over $2 million already.
1: I know.
0: And the race isn't even till Sunday, so they'll probably get quite a bit more than that.
1: Yeah.
0: But yeah, $26 million over the last 19 years.
1: Crazy.
0: It's amazing. 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So if you're doing the try or you know someone, we hope to see you out there on Sunday morning. Tell us something good. Call 79 Coast.
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0: 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Hey, you're on The Blake Show with Kelly and Todd. We love doing this every Friday. We call it Tell Us Something Good.
1: Tell me something good.
0: Now, let me explain the segment. You tell us something good. That's it. Whatever your good news is, it could be any little thing, whatever you got going on good in your life. We want to know about it. We want to spread the word. Tell us something good. Call 207-792-6278. 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
2: Whoa, that's fun.
0: This is over the weekend. Now, wait a minute. Hold on. First of all, I got to get your Sally O'Malley. Yes. Do I have it? Oh, maybe I don't have Sally. I'm 50. Well, just pretend. You know the clip.
2: There you go.
0: But that's nice.
2: That's great.
0: That's nice. So not a surprise, obviously.
2: Yep.
0: Which probably is better.
2: Yep.
0: For most people. Another text says, it's my last day before 1 week of vacation. It's been a year.
2: Wow.
0: Wow. That is a well-deserved vacation there.
2: Yeah.
0: Someone texted, I'm leaving Sunday to do an internship at the Naval Academy with the football team for the fall semester.
2: Oh.
0: Can I join you?
2: Yeah. need some help?
0: That's from Ambrosia, who's an athletic training student. That's awesome. Aww. Another text, just returned from an amazing 2 weeks in Ireland, connecting with Irish relatives.
2: Oh, wow.
0: Oh, that's cool.
2: That's awesome.
0: Makes me think of the way Niall Horan.
2: Yeah.
0: He's out from Ireland, the way he says Coast 93.1.
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2: Coast.
0: Love that accent.
2: So fun.
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0: Coast 93.1. Hi, good morning. Who's this?
4: It's Scott from Planet Sin.
0: Scott from Planet Sin. I need like an air horn for him.
2: I know.
0: Yeah. Are you out on the island, Scott?
4: I am, but it's a planet now, don't forget.
0: Oh, that's right. Yes, Planet Sin.
2: Yep.
4: And hey! You know what? Our beaches are open!
0: Yay! Our beaches are open!
4: Shark reports out here, Kelly! Woo!
2: Yay! Shark free on the planet!
4: Oh, yeah.
0: That's funny.
4: The Spanish band is like Puerto Rico.
0: you're the best, Scott.
4: Blake, I think that's going to be our song of the summer together.
0: You think so?
4: Puerto Rico song.
0: We need to use AI, and I know people can get mad about AI, and look, if there's a local artist who wants to create a song for Planet Sand,
2: yeah,
0: then by all means,
2: oh my God,
0: I recruit you.
2: Yeah,
0: we just don't have any money to
4: you're
0: pay.
4: Hired.
0: Yeah, exactly.
4: You're hired.
0: Yeah. But maybe we'll do an AI song, Planet Sand.
2: Yeah,
0: kind of like the Puerto Rico one.
2: Oh man, we need
0: it. Pretty good.
4: So not to get sidetracked, but I do feel that AI has a place in the music industry. I feel that if AI was used to create songs and then people would act them out, like the Puerto Rico song, how singing them, dancing them. I mean, I saw people that sung all the words to it.
0: Right.
4: And made up their own little music to go along with it.
0: You know,
4: that's cool with AI, you know?
0: It's a good point. And, you know, people, you know, are getting really ticked off about AI in movies because now there's this AI actress, and that part's kind of weird.
2: Yeah, that's
0: strange.
2: That part
0: freaks me out. But think about CGI. How far off of CGI is AI?
2: Yes.
0: You know?
2: Yep.
0: So, yeah, I think it has a place, but it is. It's complicated.
4: How far off on Tell Me Something Good are we right now?
0: Pretty far off. That's a good point. I love you, Scott.
2: Scott, oh my God.
0: What are you doing this weekend? You're going to get beautiful weather out there on Planet Sand.
4: Well, I'm hoping Gunner shows up because he's got the boat and, you know,
2: he's
4: on vacation. So unless he went to like Puerto Rico or something, hopefully he's around somewhere.
0: Yeah.
2: Yeah, he should stop
0: hopefully
2: in.
0: He ties a good solid knot when he ties up on the way to plant. If you don't know that story, that's a whole other sidetrack.
2: Yeah.
0: There is. But here comes Gutner on Planet Sand. We love you, Scott.
4: You tell me something good every day.
0: I know. We should. It's not a bad idea, actually.
4: No, like, geez, it's just such a happy time for everybody that, you know, like today, hopefully the Chabig Island Sailing School comes over. They come over every other week for their picnics in the summer.
0: Oh, cool.
4: So they should be coming over today. It's a bunch of good kids. You know, you hear like, you know, oh, kids are all lazy and stupid these days. Not the kids out here in Costco Bay. They're working their butts off.
2: That's right.
4: You know, being outdoors. They're cutting their knees. Yeah. You know.
2: That's awesome.
0: I love that. That's true.
4: And Kelly, you'd probably respect this. So there's another AI, a person called Fuzzy Butt Basil.
2: Uh-huh.
4: And he has a song. It says, "Should have died in the 90s.
2: Oh.
4: It is hilarious.
2: We gotta listen to it.
0: Was it Fuzzy Basil or Fuzzy Butt Basil?
4: Fuzzy Butt Basil.
0: That's a great name.
4: E-L.
2: Okay.
0: We're looking it up, Scott.
4: I've been doing TikTok remixes. Some of his songs, the language is ferocious, but I think it's funny.
0: Okay. Well, we'll make sure not to play that live on the air, then. We'll double check that.
4: Yeah.
0: We love you, Scott. Shout out to Planet Sand.
4: I can't wait to tell the good news that you guys came out here.
0: I know. Okay. We're going to do it.
4: Best summer ever.
0: Stay fresh.
2: Bye, Scott.
0: I love that guy. A couple more texts. It says, my good news is I'm having a treat yourself weekend, getting a tattoo.
2: Whoa.
0: And going to the zoo.
2: Oh.
0: Wow.
2: Well, all right.
0: Okay.
2: Two
0: Treat
2: very
0: yourself,
2: different things.
0: Tat it up and headed to the zoo.
2: That's great. Have fun.
0: Someone texted, I reached my fundraising goal for Try for a Cure.
2: All right. Nice job.
0: Hope you two strip me again.
2: Whoa.
0: Yes.
2: All right.
0: Happy to do it. You know what's funny is the women who come out of the water, the first leg of the triathlon, Try for a Cure, swim, bike, run.
2: Yep.
0: They come out of the water. We help and a bunch of other volunteers help strip them out of their wetsuits so they can get on the bike and go.
2: Yep.
0: Because, you know, it's hard to get out of. Mm-hmm. So we strip, yeah. And I can't tell you how many times over the years that we've been doing this that women will come up to me in everyday, not wetsuit, soaking wet, middle of the beach at SMCC life.
2: Yeah.
0: And say, hey, you stripped me.
2: Yeah.
0: And for a second, I have to go, what? And then I also rarely recognize because they look totally different than they do when they're sopping wet in a wetsuit.
2: Yep.
0: You know, like a zombie coming up the beach.
2: Mm-hmm.
0: But go ladies, all survivors especially who are participating in the Try for a Cure, whether you're in the race or you donated. They hit their fundraising goal of, I think it was $2.1 million.
2: Yep.
0: Money all stays in Maine. So yeah, we hope we get to strip you too. Another text says, my daughter's coming home from Girl Scout camp today.
2: Oh, cool.
0: Now what are you going to do with the rest of the summer?
2: Yeah.
0: But that's great. Welcome home. Good morning. Who's this? Hello?
5: Hi, this is Kelly.
0: Hi, Kelly.
2: Hi, Kelly.
0: Tell us something good.
5: On Sunday, mm-hmm. I'm going to New York for my birthday.
0: Oh.
2: Whoa, that's an awesome birthday.
0: Wow. How old are you going to be, if you don't mind my asking? I know I'm not supposed to ask a lady.
5: I'm going to be 11.
2: Holy, that's great.
0: What's your name, by the way? I realized I didn't ask your name.
2: Kelly.
0: Oh, I did ask your name. I just forgot.
2: He's losing it. It's all right,
0: I'm
2: Kelly.
0: I'm losing my mind.
2: It's all right. I remembered.
0: Yeah, how could I forget? Kelly.
2: Yeah, exactly. Hello.
0: Kelly, turning the big 11, you said, right?
5: Yes.
0: In the Big Apple.

0: is it your first time going to New York?
1: Yeah.
2: Whoa, you're going to die.
0: You're
2: going to
0: have
2: so
0: much fun. So much fun. Well, happy birthday.
1: I'm so excited. Thank you.
0: Bye-bye.
2: Bye, Kel.
1: Bye.
3: Tell me something good.
0: Another text. After 2 years of hard work, I'm down 75 pounds.
2: Wow.
0: And that's just awesome. Competed in a pinup contest.
2: Whoa.
0: It's been a reminder that small, consistent changes really do add up.
2: Okay.
0: Yes, I'm into that.
2: Hot stuff.
0: Another text. Heading camping for 8 days on the ocean in Georgetown with 15 friends. Okay, great. But that was also...
2: Okay, yeah. Shark sighting.
0: There was just a shark sighting.
2: A couple of them.
0: Reed State Park.
2: All right. Wee-oo.
0: Heads up on
2: wee-oo.
0: That. Yeah, don't wear your seal costume.
2: Yeah, okay. Put that mom suit away.
0: Yeah. Another text going to Vermont this weekend. Another text going back to Maryland after a week in Maine. My boyfriend and I got engaged at the Headlight on Sunday.
2: Oh, congratulations.
0: Oh, well, welcome to Maine.
2: Yep.
0: And what a lovely place to get engaged.
2: Yes.
0: And don't forget that when you go back to Maryland, thanks for listening to our show, you can keep listening on the Coast 93.1 app. Just open the App Store and search Coast 93.1. Okay, this is adorable. 7-year-old Beatrix checking in with her good news.
2: Oh.
0: I got $10 from my mom to buy pizza and a drink for lunch at camp today.
2: Yeah, you did.
0: There you go.
2: That's awesome.
0: Happy lunching.
2: Delicious.
0: Beatrix. Well, now I want pizza.
2: Yeah, yum.
0: And a drink.
2: Mm-hmm.
0: You got good news. Hit us up. We'll keep the party going. 207-792-6278. And a traffic alert. Looks like an accident. Southbound side on the turnpike, exit 52.
2: Ooh.
0: 52, 53 southbound. What is that, just north of Falmouth? Looks like an accident there, so avoid that. All lanes stopped. Well, if you see a follow-up on that, then let us know. 79COAST, 207-792-6278. Oh, and someone texted, who, speaking of sharks, they are going to appear on Shark Week.
2: Oh!
0: My strange shark addiction. She is the Guinness World Record holder for the most shark individuals tattooed on a female.
2: Well, well, well.
0: It's tatted up with sharks.
2: All right. Shark is your friend.
0: Yeah. Lots of shark friends.
2: Yes.
0: Doesn't make me think of the fish are friends.
2: yeah.
0: Fish are friends, not food.
4: Fish are friends, not food.
0: That's right. All right. Well, hey, that's cool. So look for a Mainer on My Strange Shark Addiction. 10 p.m., 3 weeks.
2: Nice.
0: Guinness World Record holder for most individual sharks tattooed on a female. That is definitely a niche record, but hey, good for you. All right. If you got good news, share it around. Tell someone. It really does make the world a better place when we share our positivity. Todd's got your News Center main forecast. Well, at least he would. He's on vacation. Of course. He'll be back with us on Monday, though, so we're psyched to get the whole crew back together. Dana's covering, and she's got your forecast.
5: Some rain moving through the state, but will start to dry out later this morning. A mixture of sun and clouds this afternoon. Hot and humid once again. High temperatures in the mid to upper 80s. Humidity will gradually drop, though, throughout the day, setting us up for a really nice weekend. Both Saturday and Sunday feature plenty of sunshine, temps in the low 80s, and low humidity. I'm News Center Maine meteorologist Dana Osgood for Coast 93.1.
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0: Yeah.
1: Right now, it's Coast 93.1. Hey, heads up on a traffic alert. This is the main turnpike, I-95 southbound in the Falmouth area between exit 52 and exit 48 in Portland. It sounds like the right lane was closed but is now open, and the entering ramp at exit 52 is blocked. So I have not seen the crash, but I assume that means the accident involved the entrance ramp there. So just a heads up that if you're going from exit 52 to get on the turnpike, that may be problematic, and it may be slow on the southbound side of the turnpike in that area. Again, this is an accident between exit 52 and exit 48. So hopefully everybody's okay, but it does sound like that's slowing things down, at least right now. Taylor Swift from the Toy Story 5 movie, which is still doing huge at the box office.

0: Coast 93.1. What's up? Good morning. You're almost there. You're almost there. You're almost there. It's almost time. Almost time for the weekend. And Dana's in for Todd with good news for the weekend.
1: Some rain moving through the state, but will start to dry out later this morning. A mixture of sun and clouds this afternoon. Hot and humid once again. High temperatures in the mid to upper 80s. Humidity will gradually drop, though, throughout the day, setting us up for a really nice weekend. Both Saturday and Sunday feature plenty of sunshine, temps in the low 80s, and low humidity. I'm News Center Maine meteorologist Dana Osgood for Coast 93.1.
0: That's great news for the all-women's triathlon on Sunday, the Try for a Cure.
2: Yes.
0: Every year we're like, oh God, what's going to happen? What's going to happen?
2: I know.
0: But the weather is looking phenomenal. So if you can get out and cheer the ladies on as they go to swim, bike, and run to raise money for the Maine Cancer Foundation, then get to it. 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And if you've never been out there at all and you have a free morning, stop and grab a couple bagels and some coffees and go cheer them on. It really is incredible and a great opportunity to see what true resilience and perseverance and community and support for one another can be.
2: Yeah.
0: It is fighting cancer live in front of your eyes. 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We'll see you out there on the course on Sunday.
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1: Wow.
0: Down in Boston. That's Olivia Dean. This guy is there Monday night. Alex Warren.
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0: 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If you missed just a minute, you may have missed this.
1: Man, kids are the worst liars.
2: Oh, yeah. Oh, so bad.
1: But it's adorable.
3: So it's my granddaughter, and she's 5, and she tries to lie about flushing the toilet.
1: Like that when she doesn't flush?
3: Right. She'll tell me, I did, Grammy. I flushed the toilet.
1: You're like,
3: Layla.
1: I can see it.
3: Why can I see the poop?
2: I swear, it's not mine.
1: Right, it's not. Someone ran through.
2: Yeah.
1: It's a drive-by pooping.
2: Yeah, right.
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4: Me not working hard. Yeah, right, picture that with a Kodak. Or better yet, go to Times Square, take a picture of me with a Kodak. Took my life from negative to positive, I just want y'all to know that. And tonight, let's enjoy life.

0: 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Remember that anything you miss from the show, you can get on the podcast, which is just one big segment. So you don't have to, you know, hit next or choose the next. 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

0: It's Coast 93.1. Remember, she's got a main connection. That's Gracie Abrams.
1: Mm.
0: And her grandma, I think, lives in Brewer. Mom grew up in Brewer, Maine.
1: Yeah.
0: So a little main connection there. Speaking of main connections, role model. We've given away a bunch of tickets before they go on sale in just a few minutes, 10 a.m. Thompson's Point, role model, back in his home state.
1: So cool.
0: Yeah. Grew up in Cape Elizabeth and is coming home. It's a homecoming. It's an album release party, and it's the kickoff of his tour, August 7th at Thompson's Point. We're out of tickets for now.
1: Oh.
0: For now.
1: What?
0: For now. But you want to go get them because I don't know how many more we're going to be able to give away. And I don't know when that'll be, if ever. So get them at 10 a.m. through Ticketmaster, State Theater. Just search Thompson's Point, role model. That's going to be a big one. Big homecoming party. Todd's out. Dana's in with your News Center Maine forecast.
2: Some rain moving through the state, but will start to dry out later this morning. A mixture of sun and clouds this afternoon. Hot and humid once again. High temperatures in the mid to upper 80s. Humidity will gradually drop, though, throughout the day, setting us up for a really nice weekend. Both Saturday and Sunday feature plenty of sunshine, temps in the low 80s, and low humidity. I'm News Center Maine meteorologist Dana Osgood for Coast 93.1.
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1: Nobody warns women about what happens in their 40s. One day you're fine, and the next you're waking up at 3 a.m., sweating through your PJs, forgetting why you walked into a room, feeling exhausted all the time, and wondering what happened to the person that you used to be. And for the longest time, I thought I just had to deal with it, that this was just life, and this was normal. 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

0: Blake Show with Kelly and Todd. Can you tell we're ready for the weekend?
1: I know.
0: We're ready to go here, and I know I don't want to rub it in. A lot of other people have to work the rest of the day, but hey, at least it's going to be okay. Another hot one today, not quite as hot. Yesterday, man, brutal.
1: Yeah.
0: I had to go to a dentist appointment, and I was trying to do something with my phone, and I had to turn my car off because it was connected to the CarPlay. So I just turned the car off, and I'm sitting there for like literally 30 seconds without AC in the car.
1: Oh.
0: In 30 seconds, I was like, oh my God, I got to reapply my deodorant. Like, wow, that was fast.
1: Yeah.
0: Well, it's going to be warm today, not quite as hot, and then the weekend looks gorgeous. So enjoy it. We hope to see you out there for the Try for a Cure, whether you're participating or cheering someone on. Or just out there to watch these rock star ladies raise money for the Maine Cancer Foundation while they swim, bike, and run in this all-women's triathlon. We are big fans of anyone who's involved at all.
1: Yeah.
0: From the volunteers to the participants to the folks at the Maine Cancer Foundation and the Try for a Cure who put it on. Ray, Allison, of course, we had Julie Marchese on who started this thing. Meredith, who makes sure that no one finishes last.
1: I know.
0: Ugh. I just love this race.
1: Yep.
0: And all the money stays right here in Maine. So that's on Sunday morning. If you're out and about, enjoy the weekend. You can get Coast 93.1 wherever you go on the Coast 93.1 app. Anything you missed this week will be up on the podcasts on there or wherever you listen to podcasts in just a few minutes. And then that remember that you take our station everywhere because we play Summer on the Coast, a bunch of fun summer songs in the mix all weekend. And that kicks off at 5 p.m. today on the Trek Home with Tarsetti. 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Alyssa's going to take you through the workday, then Tarsetti on your trek home, Steelsy after 7, weekend crews all here, and we'll see you back here on Monday. Todd will be back too, so the crew will be all back together live, which will be great.
1: Yay.
0: Have a great weekend. We'll see you. Peace.

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0: It is Coast 93.1. What's up? It's Alyssa. And for the past several months, I've had a puppy. And it had been about 14 years since I had had a puppy. And so every day is a learning curve. So Minnie, my puppy, she's almost one. She's almost out of puppiness. And last night, we decided to take her to the pet store. Now, she's been through two rounds of training because we wanted to have the best good girl. And so Minnie thinks that anything that's breathing is on this planet to be her best friend. She's just that kind of dog. She's super sweet. It's the black lab in her. And that extends to all animals. So last night, we took her to the pet store to stock up on her food. And for the first time, and she's been in this pet store a million times, she discovered the guinea pig cages. And she's not that kind of dog that's reactive or gonna stress them out. She literally laid down by the glass guinea pig cage and just stared at them. And they didn't even notice her, but she thought if she waited politely enough, they would become her new best friend. And I love that about her. It's Coast 93.1.
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1: Hey, how about we take a break from me talking about Mann Law and Chrissy Mann and let one of her clients do it? Tracy, you and your family were T-boned at an intersection while you were on vacation. You had a good experience with Chrissy and her team, which you obviously hope to never have again, but were you happy with the outcome?
2: I was very happy with the outcome. I feel like part of that was the fact that I knew what to expect and I knew what the process was going to be. And on the other side, I really feel like I was fairly compensated for my losses and my time out of work. Chrissy comes off just as very relatable. She just seems like a good friend. But when it came down to time to be in mediation, she was very aggressive and really made sure that I got what we were looking for.
1: So if someone listening is in an accident, you say, call Chrissy Mann.
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Apparently, it has been confirmed Taylor Swift did not film a documentary of her wedding to sell later on Disney Plus, which honestly, I still don't believe. I think that's coming, or something similar. It's Coast 93.1.

Okay, enjoy the weekend, Portland, because it's going to be beautiful. And then next week, the heat's going to come back to smack us in the face. Gotta love summer. 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
3: Coast 93.1, who needs a weather app when you've got the latest local forecast from News Center Maine?
4: After we dry out, we'll see a mixture of sun and clouds this afternoon. Hot and humid, though. High temperatures in the mid to upper 80s and plenty of humidity. However, that humidity will decrease as the day goes on, setting us up for a really nice weekend. The weekend speaks for itself. Plenty of sunshine, high temps in the low 80s, and low humidity, though we start to heat up again early next week. I'm News Center Maine meteorologist Dana Osgood for Coast 93.1.
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Olivia Rodrigo is known to break records, but currently she's just tying herself in records from her previous album. That's pretty amazing, though. Like, oh, I tied myself from a few years ago. Maybe I'll beat myself by next week. It's Coast 93.1.

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$33 million, that is how much her wedding cost. Meanwhile, like, $300 was what my wedding cost, and I wouldn't change a thing, but to each their own. 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

0: It is Coast 93.1. What's up? It's Alyssa. And there are a list of things in this world that I have no interest in ever participating in. And a Waymo is one of them. Something about a driverless car feels like the way I'm going to die. And that's, I don't want that on my tombstone. However, I know they're popular, especially in large cities. I do, however, love this Waymo story. So teenagers thought that a driverless Waymo was going to be a great place to drink alcohol and roughhouse in. And Waymo said, no, and drove them straight to the police department. And then both teens were detained. So the vehicles have interior cameras, and in urgent situations, live employees can actually override the Waymo and redirect it. Which is common sense, but I guess to teenagers it's not. It's Coast 93.1.
1: Yeah. Coast 93.1. You're home for The Blake Show with Kelly and Todd, and we play your hit music all day, and we've got more of that next.
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I appreciate. Call to actions. So apparently there was a shark sighting reported off the coast of Georgetown, and Reed State Park said, nope, no swimming all day yesterday. I appreciate that because I come from Virginia, and if there was ever anything at like Virginia Beach, I feel like the lifeguards would be like, eh, good luck. It's Coast 93.1.

Wherever you go, we go. 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
1: You just don't want to know. You're like,
2: I don't find it advances the plot at all. You're in love. Yay.
3: Yep, Rebecca.
1: That's so funny.
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1: So, Rebecca, I'm guessing you've never read 50 Shades of Grey.
3: Oh, I read that.
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1: No.
2: No.
1: Let's skip that whole one. It'd be a quick read for you.
3: Yeah.
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1: Yeah, yeah. Finish that in about 10 minutes. Boom. Done.
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9: After we dry out, we'll see a mixture of sun and clouds this afternoon. Hot and humid, though. High temperatures in the mid to upper 80s and plenty of humidity. However, that humidity will decrease as the day goes on, setting us up for a really nice weekend. The weekend speaks for itself. Plenty of sunshine, high temps in the low 80s, and low humidity, though we start to heat up again early next week. I'm News Center Maine meteorologist Dana Osgood for Coast 93.1.
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Coke. It's so fun that every decade Madonna drops an album. In fact, she's got a brand new album out right now that's very disco themed. Coming up after OMC, the oddly specific holidays we're celebrating today on Coast 93.1.

0: Maine's Coast 93.1, every day is a holiday. 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Well, it's National Kitten Day. 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

0: Do you remember back in like the late 90s and probably into the early 2000s, there was a children's fragrance brand called Juice Bar? They looked like spray bottles and you could get them in fun scents like gummy bear. But specifically, I remember the cotton candy one. I have been chasing that scent my entire adult life. What I would give to smell that again. I swear I smelled like cotton candy for most of the 90s. It is the 90s Nooner is made possible by Water Treatment Equipment. For more than 60 years, they have been Maine's clear water solution. 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
5: Coast 93.1, who needs a weather app when you've got the latest local forecast from News Center Maine?
6: After we dry out, we'll see a mixture of sun and clouds this afternoon. Hot and humid, though. High temperatures in the mid to upper 80s and plenty of humidity. However, that humidity will decrease as the day goes on, setting us up for a really nice weekend. The weekend speaks for itself. Plenty of sunshine, high temps in the low 80s, and low humidity, though we start to heat up again early next week. I'm News Center Maine meteorologist Dana Osgood for Coast 93.1.
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0: It is Coast 93.1. What's up? It's Alyssa. And let's be real, unless you're flying luxury first class, flying never a fun experience. But Delta and United are being sued right now by passengers saying they paid extra for window seats and got stuck staring at a wall. Interesting. Now, United hasn't responded, but they updated their website to warn customers that they can pay extra for a window seat, but it might not always work out. Here's the thing. I don't care if I have a window or not. My favorite thing that's ever happened to me while flying was I got stuck in the emergency lane, is what I'm going to call it, the emergency row, where if something happens, the flight attendants ask you when you're boarding, hey, do you feel confident to help people in an emergency? I straight up said no. I'm 5'2". And anxious as heck. I am not who you want in an emergency, okay? And they were like, oh, okay. And still, I sat there hoping that nothing happened because I am not that person that you want in an emergency, I promise. It's Coast 93.1.
1: 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Okay, we need a sec to pick the next song.
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What's up, Alyssa, keeping you company. We're going to have a beautiful weekend here in Portland. Get out and enjoy it, because that summer heat is going to come back starting next week. It's Coast 93.1.

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5: Coast 93.1, who needs a weather app when you've got the latest local forecast from News Center Maine?
6: After we dry out, we'll see a mixture of sun and clouds this afternoon. Hot and humid, though. High temperatures in the mid to upper 80s and plenty of humidity. However, that humidity will decrease as the day goes on, setting us up for a really nice weekend. The weekend speaks for itself. Plenty of sunshine, high temps in the low 80s, and low humidity, though we start to heat up again early next week. I'm News Center Maine meteorologist Dana Osgood for Coast 93.1.
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Okay, so I'm a day late learning this, but yesterday was Tom Hanks' birthday, and what do you mean that man is 70? In my head, he's still 40, and I can't explain it past that. It's Coast 93.1.

0: It is Coast 93.1. What's up? It's Alyssa. And over the last year, I'd say, I made it a personal goal of mine to learn how to bake bread, and not just any bread. I wanted to learn a lot. Not sourdough. I'm not taking care of a mason jar for the rest of my life. I'm talking yeast bread. So I've gotten fairly decent at it, right? Dinner rolls, check. Sandwich bread, check. Artisanal loaves, check. My father-in-law remembered that I like to bake bread. And a little while ago, sent me a text message that reads, "Hello, daughter-in-law. I've recently learned what flatbread and focaccia bread are. Could you make me some and bring it to me this weekend?" Father-in-law, I would love to. But also, I've never made either of those. So it's like a 50-50 chance on whether or not any of those are going to turn out remotely the way that they should. So if you bake bread and you can make focaccia or flatbread, holler at me on the text line, 79COAST. Give me your tips and pointers, because I married into a family that will mock me endlessly for all of eternity if I mess this up. It's Coast 93.1.
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1: Coast 93.1, who needs a weather app when you've got the latest local forecast from News Center Maine?
2: After we dry out, we'll see a mixture of sun and clouds this afternoon. Hot and humid, though. High temperatures in the mid to upper 80s and plenty of humidity. However, that humidity will decrease as the day goes on, setting us up for a really nice weekend. The weekend speaks for itself. Plenty of sunshine, high temps in the low 80s, and low humidity, though we start to heat up again early next week. I'm News Center Maine meteorologist Dana Osgood for Coast 93.1.
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Tarsetti's coming in just a few minutes for your trek home. Mock him endlessly for waiting 8 months to accept my friend request on Facebook that went through this week. I like to pick on him. It's Coast 93.1. I hope you have a wonderful Friday and a great weekend. I'll talk at you here again on Monday morning.

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0: 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Then reach out. 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

Maine's Coast 93.1. What's up? It is Tarsetti checking in here just after 3 o'clock on... Wait, what's today again? Oh, yeah, that's right. Friday, TGIF. Only a handful of weekends all summer long. So it doesn't get much better than this. Mid-July, Friday afternoon. Soak it all in while it's here. Hey, you're on Coast.

0: Maine's Coast 93.1, home of the Blake Show with Kelly and Todd. What is good? It is Tarsetti on your trek home. One of the coolest cities I've ever been to has got to be Amsterdam. Amsterdam, beautiful city. I love their bikes. The canals are awesome. They have the red light district. I won't touch that. But they also have cafes. And you know what I'm talking about? What they sell in those cafes? Marijuana. And you can actually just smoke openly. It's like a bar for weed. You've probably heard of that, right? Well, we've got one of those cities in America now as of this week. San Francisco just voted to allow Amsterdam-style cannabis cafes in San Francisco city limits.
1: Amsterdam does, you know, a lot of tourism business, has a lot of benefits from having the cannabis cafes. San Francisco is not Amsterdam. I don't know if that's what we're going to see, but there may be elements of that here, and, you know, that, again, could be part of our recovery. This will help them, we hope, find a more competitive business model to help them sustain themselves over time.
2: What I don't like about this legislation is that it permits indoor smoking, and I think that is going backward on our public health goals.
0: But you'd have to be 21. To be clear, too, you could not serve alcohol at the same establishments where you serve marijuana. So it'd be one or the other, though you could serve food alongside the marijuana, which I think would be a very valuable asset to all of those involved. There could also be live events. So I could really see this thriving in the music scene as well. So what do you think? San Francisco becoming the Amsterdam of America and allowing marijuana cafe shops. It looks like it's happening.
3: 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We're going to pick out a couple more songs and figure out what to talk about. Stick tight. Don't go. It's Maine's Coast.
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Maine's coast, 93.1. So were you able to get tickets to Role Model, the Cape Elizabeth product? Just recently announcing a show at Thompson's Point in the first week of August, and we've been giving away tickets all week long. And if you didn't win here on Coast, I'm sorry, because I heard it was actually very difficult to get tickets. The on sale was today at 10 a.m., but the pre-sale was yesterday, and I was hearing that the pre-sale sold out almost all the tickets as it was, and that was difficult to get tickets, and they made the on sale even more difficult. That Role Model, absolutely huge right now. That's why I just listen to Coast. You've always got a chance of winning here.

Good afternoon, Portland. What's up? How you doing? It is Tarsetti on your trek home. Currently 85 degrees and mostly sunny in town Portland, and going to be more of the same this weekend. A gorgeous weekend lined up. Going to be in the low 80s with low humidity and sunshine all weekend long. A reminder, we'll be the soundtrack for your weekend, kicking off Summer on the Coast starting at 5 o'clock right here on Coast 93.1.

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Hey, what's up? You're on Coast 93.1. It is Tarcetti on your trek home, travel, and leisure for the second year in a row has just named Santa Fe, New Mexico as the best city in America, citing lots of sunshine and a fantastic food scene as we talk.

That is the new one from Niall Horan. It's called Taste So Good. Here on Maine's Coast 93.1, as always, feel free to shoot me a call or text, 79COAST, and let me know what you think about that new song or anything on your mind, frankly. I'm here to talk. Wow, already July 10th. We're already in mid-July. It still feels like summer's just starting, no? Hey, you're on Coast 93.1. Just when I-

0: Late Show with Kelly and Todd on Coast 93.1. If you missed just a minute, you may have missed this.
1: Todd, are you getting a lot of requests for personal forecasts? You know, this is one of Todd's pet peeves. So
2: it's funny. So I have two emails from people asking about their wedding day.
1: Oh, there you go.
2: Once, I just deleted them. I'm not even responding. This is so silly.
1: He's the grumpy weatherman.
2: It's just so silly.
1: You can put up like an automatic reply on your email, Todd, for anything that comes in asking about wedding forecasts for like months away. You just reply, I'd get a tent. Right. You know, you don't have one already. Right. That's on you. Okay.
2: Your wedding's here. You might as well. You better make it a destination wedding. Get the heck out of this state. It's going to be awful.
1: Yeah.
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3: Coast 93.1, who needs a weather app when you've got the latest local forecast from News Center Maine?
4: After we dry out, we'll see a mixture of sun and clouds this afternoon. Hot and humid, though. High temperatures in the mid to upper 80s and plenty of humidity. However, that humidity will decrease as the day goes on, setting us up for a really nice weekend. The weekend speaks for itself. Plenty of sunshine, high temps in the low 80s, and low humidity, though we start to heat up again early next week. I'm News Center Maine meteorologist Dana Osgood for Coast 93.1.
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Mates Coast 93-1. So the quarterfinals of the World Cup underway right now in Los Angeles. Spain is taking on Belgium. And I absolutely love all the great stories that have come out of the international fans visiting America. One of which has been how much many of them have fallen in love with baseball. So much hooliganism with soccer fans in the calm atmosphere of baseball has been hilarious. But over the last month, there's been more than 5 million fans attending the 14 baseball teams and the 12

Mainz Coast 93.1 here with a traffic update. There is a crash right now on the turnpike. Oh, no, it's Friday afternoon in summer. It's already busy. Yeah, apparently there is a crash down near between exit 36 and 42. So that's between Saco and Scarborough northbound. They say all the lanes should be open, but there still are delays. So again, northbound between Saco and Scarborough. There is a crash on the turnpike. Avoid if you can. Expect delays otherwise. You're on Coast.

Maine's Coast 93.1, home of the Blake Show with Kelly and Todd. If you just missed it 3 minutes ago, I was saying there is an accident on 95. If you're driving northbound, accident between Saco and Scarborough between exit 36 and 42 right now. So expect delays northbound on 95.

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Maine's Coast 93.1. What's up? It's Tarcetti with you here into the 4 o'clock hour now. And another local business of more than a decade is closing its doors. It's just announced a few hours ago. One of my favorite spots to grab a bite and a delicious beer. No longer. I'll let you know what we're losing next.

0: Maine's Ghost, 93.1, home of the Blake Show with Kelly and Si. What's good? It is Tarsetti on your trek home. And man, it has been a really tough decade for local businesses staying in business. And now we have to say goodbye to another staple, this time of Biddeford. Banded Brewing announcing just a few hours ago that they will be closing their doors for good. Oh man, Banded Brewing. This is over in Pepperell Mill, right next to Portland Pie. And is it Round Turn Distilling? Yeah, right there. In the heart of downtown Biddeford, they've been around for 13 years. Banded was the first brewery to open in Biddeford. I love their Viridian IPA. Hey, one of the best around. I know Lex is a big fan of their Charms and Hexes Sour. They have a lot of great beers, but really a great atmosphere too. Get some good bites and play some games while you're in their tap room. Huge open space, great for getting together with friends. And I'm really bummed, really sad to hear this. Banded Brewing, honestly, kind of part of the revitalization of downtown Biddeford, right there in the heart of downtown Biddeford, and has watched downtown Biddeford grow around it. If there's any good news, it's that Banded not shutting its doors quite yet. Banded said they're going to hang in there through the summer. Right now, August 31st is their slated close day. So if you have yet to go to Banded, well, get it while you can. Or if you're like me and have loved Banded for more than a decade now, either way, make sure you support Banded. Thank you for the last 13 years, Banded Brewing.
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Maine's Coast 93.1. What's up? It's Tarsetti on your trek home, and it is one of the biggest festivals that Saco has each year, and it's back. Starting today, Saco's annual Greek festival, returning for the weekend. I've been going for about as long as I've been alive. This is the 31st Greek festival, and I know there's plenty to celebrate in Greek culture, but my focus is solely on the food. Because, oh my goodness, is it delicious.

0: before you go, there's something I want you to have.
1: Oh, it's beautiful. But wait a minute, isn't this...
0: Yeah, yes it is.
1: But I thought the old lady dropped it into the ocean in the air.
0: Well, baby, I went down and got it for you.
1: Aw, you shouldn't have.

Well, sad news to report, as yesterday we learned of the passing of Pat Scali, who was the owner and founder of Pizziolo, which is the absolutely fantastic pizza shop downtown Portland on Cumberland Ave. Rest easy, Pat. Here's to Pizziolo carrying on your legacy.

0: Maine's Coast 93.1. Hey, what's up?
1: Hey, if you guys were doing any kind of traffic update, I'd avoid Bath Road by the airport area. The Blue Angels are flying and people are stopped in no parking zone.
0: Oh.
1: I think it's 20 minutes to go from Federal Street on Bath Road and I haven't even made it to the mall.
0: Wait, so is this up in Bath you're talking about?
1: Bath Road near the Brunswick Executive Airport where the Blue Angels are going to be flying this weekend.
0: Oh, okay. So the Blue Angels are practicing right now and people are clogging up traffic to watch. That's what's happening?
1: Yeah, they're flying around and traffic, people are stopped on the sides of the road.
0: People can't even wait for the real show. Well, thank you for the update. What's your name?
1: Joni. It's over by Cook's, or heading towards Cook's Corner, that whole area.
0: All right, you heard it here. If you're heading towards Cook's Corner in Bath, be weary of some traffic. I knew there was also a 95 accident northbound in between Saco and Scarborough to be weary of as well. All right, here's Miley Cyrus now. You're on Maine's Coast, 93.1.

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1: Maine's Coast 93.1, home of the Blake Show with Kelly and Ty. What is up? 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

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So after a night off last night to enjoy the city, Noah Kahan back at it again tonight at Fenway for his third show in a run of four shows at Fenway. Maybe it's just my feed and how much I love Noah, but it looks like everyone who's gone to this Fenway Noah Kahan show has just had the absolute greatest night of their entire lives. Here he is on

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7: After we dry out, we'll see a mixture of sun and clouds this afternoon. Hot and humid, though. High temperatures in the mid to upper 80s and plenty of humidity. However, that humidity will decrease as the day goes on, setting us up for a really nice weekend. The weekend speaks for itself. Plenty of sunshine, high temps in the low 80s, and low humidity, though we start to heat up again early next week. I'm News Center Maine meteorologist Dana Osgood for Coast 93.1.
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So Spain and Belgium currently finishing up what's been a great quarterfinal World Cup game. And has it been a success for America, this World Cup? Absolutely it has. And here's one metric in which you can measure that. Hey, what's up? It's Coast 93.1. We had the most viewed soccer game ever in America this last week. Can you guess what it was? It was not USA versus Belgium. It was actually England versus Mexico. 50 million Americans tuned in for that game. An all-time record. You're on Coast.

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And all summer, it's Summer on the Coast. Fun summer songs every weekend.

Yes, it's back for the weekend. I just kicked off summer on the coast there with Fountains of Wayne and Stacy's Mom here on Coast 93.1. All weekend long, we'll be playing fun throwback summer songs just like that for your weekend soundtrack with Coast. I get up

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0: Yeah, today is National French Fry Day, celebrated every year on the second Friday in July, because apparently Fry Day was sitting right there. Had to be a Friday, always, right? But despite the name French fries, you know that fries aren't necessarily from France. They're actually more popular in Belgium. Belgians treat fries as a national treasure. They have dedicated fry shops, just fries, no burgers or anything else, everywhere in Belgium. We're still not sure. Is it France? Is it Belgium? They'll tell you it's the respective country. Thomas Jefferson helped bring French fries over to America, though. He gets credit for that after spending lots of time in Paris. They were even served at the White House in the early 1800s. So we've always known fries were going to be American, and our love has only grown. It's estimated about 17 pounds of fries are eaten every year by every given American. 17 pounds of fries per person per American. So the question isn't whether you're getting fries or not, it's the cut. What are we doing? Shoestring? Curly? Waffle? Crinkle? I'm down for any of them.
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Taylor Swift here on Maine's Coast 93.1. Oh, excuse me, Mrs. Taylor Swift on Coast 93.1. Yeah, we're still digesting Travis and Taylor's big wedding last weekend, including the price tag. Apparently, it was about $10 million to rent Madison Square Garden, about $5 million on decor, floral arrangements, and draping, $3 million for catering. The total wedding price tag estimated around $30 million. Woo! Hey, well, if you have it, you might as well spend it. Estimated beers for Jason Kelsey, way over 15, according to him. You're

Smash Mouth here on Maine's Coast 93.1, and I can't get enough of summer on the coast, so we'll keep at it, playing fun throwback summer songs like that all weekend long. I also can't get enough soccer. I just won Hearts of Pine tickets for tomorrow's game. Excited, I love the Hearts. My wife actually won them. But my first thought was, wait, before we go see soccer, I want to make sure I can see the soccer I want. England is playing tomorrow against Norway in the World Cup at 5 o'clock. Babe, can I finish watching soccer? Then we can go to the soccer game. Hey, I got a Coast premiere, new music coming up next here on Coast.

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1: What's your relationship hack for diffusing a tense moment? You're arguing, things are escalating. What do you do that's funny, that breaks the tension, that gets you laughing and gets you to calm down? Someone texted, my husband and I don't fight often. You know, we'll bicker, but if we know the temperature in the room is climbing, one of us will begin to strip.
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13: After we dry out, we'll see a mixture of sun and clouds this afternoon.

0: afternoon. Hot and humid, though. High temperatures in the mid to upper 80s and plenty of humidity. However, that humidity will decrease as the day goes on, setting us up for a really nice weekend. The weekend speaks for itself. Plenty of sunshine, high temps in the low 80s, and low humidity, though we start to heat up again early next week. I'm News Center Maine meteorologist Dana Osgood for Coast 93.1.
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It's Coast 93.1. What is your favorite city that you have ever visited in America? It is Tarcetti on your trek home here, and Travel and Leisure has just announced their best American city 2026, and I would never have guessed this, unless I was paying attention, because it did win last year as well. It's Santa Fe, New Mexico. Yeah, they said plenty of sunshine, great weather, and a great food scene led the reason that it won Best City in America. Santa Fe, have you been?

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All right, I don't care what anybody says. That song still slaps. What's up? It's Tarcetti with you here in the 6 o'clock hour on Maine's Coast 93.1. That was Carly Rae Jepsen, Call Me Maybe, as Summer on the Coast rolls on here on Coast 93.1. We got a new world record. Most clicks of a mouse in a minute. Any guesses on what the world record is? Well, I'll tell you.

0: Maine's Coast, 93.1. It's the weekend. What's up? It's Tarcetti on your trek home, TGIF. Man, they really do have world records for anything these days. How fast can you click a computer mouse? It depends. Are we talking old school mouse or are we talking the pad on a laptop? A young man named Ujeet Arslan has the new world record. Here is a quick clip of him clicking, and well, it's just a lot of clicks. Okay, that's actually insane. But any guess on how many clicks he was able to get in a minute? You were counting, right? Just multiply that 6 seconds by 10. That was en route to 760 clicks in a minute. Whoa. Okay, so I'm back to being impressed. That's like 10 clicks a second or something like that, right? Yeah, because 10 clicks a second would be 600. So it's like 11 clicks a second or something. It's a lot is what it is. It's silliness. And it begs the question, how does one ever figure out they have this talent? Talent in quotations, of course. Hey, stick around. We got more music next, including more Summer on the Coast right here on Coast.
1: 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Okay, we need a sec to pick the next song.
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Maine's Coast 93.1. Maybe because I grew up in Saco, this always seemed like a bigger deal than it was, but I think it's a pretty big deal. The Greek Festival is back starting today for the full weekend down in Saco, the 31st rendition of the Greek Festival. Go get yourself some delicious Greek food.

Maine's Coast, 93.1. So this song has just been huge the last few months. Out of nowhere, it's Stella Lefty's new one, Boston. On a train.

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So Meta just announced new investment in AI, and apparently the stock market seemed to appreciate it. They are up 5%. They are planning on building new data centers and have new AI model pricing. And every company that's any company is just going all the way in on AI now. There's no avoiding it. Hey, you're on Coast.

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5: When Medicaid was on the line, Susan Collins showed why she's consistently rated America's most independent senator and stood up for Maine, voting against the bill that cut Medicaid. Still, radical out-of-state special interests are spending tens of millions lying to Mainers about Susan's record. But multiple independent fact-checkers have proven those attacks are false. The record is clear. Susan repeatedly votes to protect Medicaid, and that's why she was named a Medicaid champion just last year by a national nonpartisan healthcare group. She also secured a record $190 million to strengthen rural healthcare across Maine. The truth is, Susan Collins stands with Maine patients, hospitals, and families. Because while those out-of-state special interests launch false attack after false attack, Susan Collins is always working for Maine.
6: I'm Susan Collins, and I've approved this message.
5: Paid for by Collins for Senator.
7: 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And because of the seminar, I lost over 27 pounds in a course of about 4 months. 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
11: Less humid air is moving in, and it will be a very comfortable night, especially later tonight with low temperatures dropping to near 60. It's a beauty of a weekend. Our Saturday is mainly sunny with high temperatures in the lower 80s. Overnight Saturday night, clear and comfortable with lows in the upper 50s to lower 60s, so you can give the AC a break. And then for Sunday, we're looking at sunshine again, high temps in the low 80s. We do heat back up next week, 90s likely on Tuesday. I'm News Center Maine meteorologist Ryan Breton for Coast 93.1.
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Main Coast 93.1 is Tarsetti on your trek home, or at least it was. That's it for me. I'm off to enjoy my weekend. I certainly hope you do the same. Weather couldn't be any better. Low to mid 80s and sunshine with low humidity all weekend long. This is what we wait all year for. So enjoy your weekend. I'll see you back here on Monday. Steelsy's in next. Have a fantastic weekend. You're on Coast.

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1: 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It's Steel Z with some good news out of Richmond. For the first time in 4 years, tourists will once again be able to take a free ferry to Swan Island. So that's awesome. It's been on hiatus for like 4 years. It's back this summer. Sweet. Here's One Republic, Need Your Love.

0: It's summer on the coast. 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

Coast 93.1, home of the Blake Show with Kelly and Todd. They're back Monday morning with your Funtown Splashtown family four packs. Be hooking you up with those pretty much all summer long, I think. Maybe I dreamt that. But they'll definitely have some for you Monday. Here's Benson Boone, The Time of My Life.

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0: 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If you missed just a minute, you may have missed this.
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2: 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Like, she got quieter and quieter the entire day.
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2: 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Oh, my God, so you did when you were 7? You know, it just turned into creepy.
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1: 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Did you get a kiss?
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2: Less humid air is moving in, and it will be a very comfortable night, especially later tonight with low temperatures dropping to near 60. It's a beauty of a weekend. Our Saturday is mainly sunny with high temperatures in the lower 80s. Overnight Saturday night, clear and comfortable with lows in the upper 50s to lower 60s, so you can give the AC a break. And then for Sunday, we're looking at sunshine again, high temps in the low 80s. We do heat back up next week, 90. Likely on Tuesday. I'm News Center Maine meteorologist Ryan Breton for Coast 93.1.
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Coast 93.1 with Steelzy. They say you should definitely wash your hands after touching a grocery cart or like the grocery cart handles. You know, they give you free cleaning wipes like right at the entrances, most supermarkets. I always grab one of those and wipe the handle down. You never know what freak had it before you. Here's Harry Styles, American Girls. It's Coast 93.1.

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Coast 93.1. Your local solution to get your business wanted, found, and chosen. And all summer, it's Summer on the Coast. Fun summer songs every weekend.